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0: 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Pastor, you need to be to me to ye. 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
3: 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CBS Supreme Industries. 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
4: CBS de. 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Me di CBS products. Aye eduma mana. 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It's a long span, galvanized, alozinc, and no metal trusses is it.
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Indeed, today is the day the Lord has made. 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The kindness, effort, and appreciation you give today will return to you tomorrow. 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Good morning, welcome to Angel 96.1. This is your Angel in the Morning. And then so, wama akwenya ama departure. 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Life is about living and loving fully. Good morning, welcome to Angel 96.1. You're from Nana Kwame Ejibo Shane. This is your Angel in the Morning. NTB Eko Kasebo de Mano Peye de Anopa Nunsia Kasebo Eba. Kasebo Che Kudi Akon Fodi Akudi Mun Sembeba. And what you know now, what do I And the 24th day of the month, August in the year 2026. And the Lord has been good. The Lord is good all the time. And all the time, the Lord is good. And then, I dafo fro emma. Welcome. And you be a cockass about the one who paid the anopanunsian cassia about Eba. My own said the finance minister, Nana, a fear at Yan Brodia. What now say, Anopay, Mr. Abuajeda Costa and Sujina Trade and Dendia, the anopanunsian cassia about the brass. Then come and say, your Nimaco calling Sika Morgan, Emmanuel or Safoma for Quasi Skyface. All three technicians and the rest of the technical team touching and opening the digital media in the day, bro. If I'm not a Kwame Ejibo Shane, this is your Angel in the Morning. Good morning and welcome to Monday.

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1: Every single contractor working on the Accra Kumasi bypass, as a matter of urgency, get back to site or tell us you are no longer interested. And that deadline is end of this month. If you don't get back to site, it means you are no longer interested. I know many of them would have loved to go back, but because of this issue about compensation and other things, which you are going to address next week, and once that is done, we expect all the contractors to be back on site, because every contractor working on Accra Kumasi bypass is a big push contractor as well. He's working elsewhere, so there's no reason. Yes, the 1.9 billion original project cost is now almost 6 billion. It's now almost 6 billion, which is a significant amount of money. And sometimes when people talk about this, they just talk without looking at the numbers. Government has never stopped the contractor from working. We're just working out what will be the true cost of completing it. And who would have imagined that a project that started as 1.9 billion is now 6 billion? How did we get it wrong? We didn't get it wrong politically. The previous government didn't get it wrong politically. There was not enough work done to determine the right cost of the project. We rushed into it, and unfortunately, the NDC under President Mahama will now have to do the heavy lifting by correcting that. And that is what governance is about.
0: Aman yosem ni abayin yina ene se wo yonko ya adie bi na se nsiesi ene ntotoye na nwe peria wo ba na wo so ba ba ya shemuke na amana wie peyo eno ni anamu a wo mutu eno nti wo che se yesika na ewo 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

0: 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FA no be announcement of the Black Stars coach no opening chair say Ghana for ye nya botre san say FA no e din kita hu ye papa pa omudin kita hu ye pe omude betudwa.
1: I think what's there for Ghanaians to know is that we'll definitely play Senegal and everybody we have to play for the qualifiers, right? What I can say on authority is that we are definitely going to have a coach who is in charge of the team. We are still talking, we are still negotiating. I am sure that at the right time, the president of the FA would announce who the next coach of the Black Stars would be.
0: Wey and Sama Ora Gideon Fosu, executive council member, Emma Ghana Football Association, or the two Janano, our Pram Pram, Abra Congress, Koso, IFA Black Stars new coach in the home. If you want to move Yanko Piemu, our under 20, Asuye, yeah, Meka under 20, Emano, the Black Princesses, Sabre, Omerum, our Poland, under 20 Women World Cup, no, Omuzu Kosia Kaye Mua Depa, tournament in a chassier, aye September, ya, and a tournament in a chassier, and the team Nidia, Omadruhonoma, Womu ACSA, Womu Eho, Yenti Omu Kocha, Efano Charles Sampson. Coach Charles Sampson, we didn't come on at the first team no omuko do ye said the normal tier omu hotel said the weather tier and afe team Nankasa send a normal and so echo.
2: Training has been really good. We love the facilities that we have here. Our hotel is so amazing. We are so grateful for all this. So we could see the first day it rained a little bit, so it was a bit just to feel the country and things like that. So they were able to handle it well. But the third day that we really landed and got used to the field and the weather too. So now we are coming back to our rhythm, how it should be. So it's looking exciting.
0: Wey and some coach Charles Sampson or the two on a coach at the Magana under 20 girls no may can the Black Princesses na and then come on one the two night year for and so ahu your free princesses are sweet yeah then co piemu ewa ampem da kwa ladies and so as we yeah make us say omuso remu ewa eye Cote d'Ivoire eho and under CAF Women Champions League qualifiers no and also ebekoso na ene Monday ampem da kwa ladies ewa match womone asek mimosa ladies no and a airbo game no eye 3 PM and a match no ebetimi akoso ewa Burkina Faso, yes, Burkina Faso. And no, and I'm Pim Dakuan, I'm a coach now. Your friend of Charles Anoche, yeah, coach Charles Anoche, or Chase, Omania Brepa. So I'm back Conco Day, I'm Pim Dakuan qualify, and they're called the main Women Champions League, you know.
3: And we are ready, and we've put the girls in shape, and we know that all the teams, we

0: the group are coming out with a lot of experiences, and we are also, you know, in contention. And the Aqua representing Ghana is coming to at least put up their best up, so that at least we qualify from the group and then head to win the Champions League.
1: I know you're summer coach, man. I'm Premier Kwan, ladies, Charles Anoche, and also the 2 joint. Now we're 3 p.m. now. I'm Premier Kwan, and I sec Mimosa, ladies, you know, and so, and I airball. Away from that, Yanko Andre Ayew, and so, as you're here, Andre Ayew, and we're doing come on, we're a branch here, John Mikel Obi, our Nigeria, ni Mikel Obi, Eba Ghana, huh? No, ne Andre Ayew, Echo Ball, and come on, Andre Ayew, HSA, and Ukrainian Black Stars, and all. Coach Otto Addo, Nanka was sending for Uni Florida da. Was here abroad Ghana and qualified for AFCON no sad time no and no full sanka was Otto Ijana Quine.
2: It was a call that maybe should have happened long well before. It's a call that should have happened long well before. I think when you're Ghana and don't qualify for the AFCON, you can't call the spatter. That's my coach here. You know, I know him. It was bad, not linked together, but like I played under him. One was assistant, as a coach, etc. But after that, he was able to also qualify as to the World Cup. So then, if that insists us, then I'm about, I think, 5-6 friendly matches just after, and give me 4.
1: Wey and Sambia, Emra, Andre Ayew, where they told John Mikel Obi, and Swanim, one fancy war, or said Dinkomo, and if a local league anymore. In fact, Emra, Andre Ayew, interview, no, I'm here who say, Sir Nania FC, Andre Ayew, and a CEO, and my team, no, for some time now. Now, Andre Ayew, say, oh, who say, local football, I will see a creating more stars, our league anymore, a bit from my fans, no, I will go her league, you know, was see a nay, Benjamin Asari, and it will be a Wajidi, Sasuna, which is Salim Adams, now so Salim, one chakra, and he creating more stars in the league.
2: Well, Benjamin Asari, right, is the number one at the moment as we speak. Then, I got this. He was there. It's difficult to why, because Saim was a Midyama has now left. So I think we need to create our next star. Saim was the one who took over
3: the Mati more or less from Sari. Was Benjamin is the one, I mean,
2: you know, the stardom of the time of Premier and Uberif. But now, and with Salim who left, I think he went in and Sudan. That it, yeah. So Hope the Claire and there are no players who can really do the job, but if for so now these three are there to stand out, the only one.
1: Where you and Sambia Enra Andre Ayew, where they are two John Opey, yeah, they might tear for life, they were Angel 96.1. Yantua and Samuel, so Black Stars deputy captain, I have branded Thomas Pate, named this Abre Pate, I could sign contract, no, and I'm Al Shabab, I was Saudi Memoir, Ogusa Osia Kain, weekend, Thomas Pate, I won the team, no, I'm a more Edin Kunim. Now, after the game, Pate Dinkomo, send a Niajapa, so I joining Al Shabab, the first game of boy, you know, I can want some Kakrania.
4: Yeah, I think it's amazing. I like it. It's my first game here, and I thought we did great. We could have scored. We had a chance to score, but it's part of football. We have to just keep working hard and then try to make more points and get 3 points in our next game. I'll do my best to give everything to this club, and I'm really happy to be here.
1: Wey and Samoa. Captain, Deputy, Emma Black Stars, Andre, Thomas Pate, Pate, Eddie Tuja, and they want some crack, so Emma, your tier 4, and so our hall, young few on one in Chemo, I want some food from one, Urum, our summer boya, and Central Cup, no, matches Echo, so weekend, Adriana, Eto Atanami and San, Emma, Midyama, Etimu Ebako, Summer Test, Edin Cho, Eto Filante, Eto Makabakwa, I'm also Antimi Ante, Afe, 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dey here Betcham United and so sign Benab FC on defensive midfielder the friend of Julius Owusu a permanent deal and a brantie no so sign Dreams FC and so completely Abrantia Saad Mohamed and also fi Benab FC and confirmed Brekum Chelsea and so sign former young apostles goalkeeper your friend of Zorka Masaudu a 2-year deal and a Masaudu assign ama Brekum Chelsea Karela United and so sign Abrantia Prince Opokwa Jemai yes striker Prince Opokwa Jemai obekaya last time no body my Gold Stars and a Karela and so sign on a free transfer and anyway, they are tears Karela as I sign, Hoho United, midfielder, Efreno, Ebenezer, Amega, still on Karela, no, almost as well signing, Abrantia and Dean, and so they, Mohamed Alassan Mankuyali, Obakaya, now Abrantia Bodima, RTU, Okopiemo Samates, and a Karela, as I saw Fano, and now back to Tamale, Vision FC, and so completely, Abrantia Farouk Mohamed, yeah, Farouk Mohamed, Obakaya, Okobo loan, our Vision, and a Vision for sign on permanent deal, Obakaya no nations, and Okopiemo. Our Vision, WB United, and so sign Christian Opoku Odro, and also a 3-year deal, and on also sign Edema Womo, and I say former Dreams FC center back, I friend Eric Danso Boateng, on also sign the ama FC Ashanti Gold 04, a permanent deal, and on also sign Enya Samketokra, a brand American Asami, Okopiemu of Finland, and a Wasaba Ghana, over 20 games. So Asante Kotoko, make us a players, Nidia, Dan Lad, assign. Agadas assign Emmanuel Mama, Kofi Bini, Eric Beta, any other players are omini naso joining Asante Kotoko 9:30 no unia share more details ebe fio and so to me abba. 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so there ye beka ho asem and so e dia chew so main fa unsi ha no pay na yenko boy ye ho na yen samra celebrate there ye beje all the latest foreign stories no e dia free Felix Bochajiman the grandmaster
5: okay. Mako said, Bibia did an
1: alcohol. Oh, Adam.
5: As of a transfer, they more closing in Temu.
1: Yeah. Where registration?
5: Oh, sir.
1: Registration window near closing.
5: Sir.
1: But transfer in there with my player.
5: Now, sir, what the name quite?
1: Say player, no, so a free agent to the air with my register.
5: Oh, but
1: on the free, the air.
5: Oh, close registration, our close transfer. Because, yeah, he. I'm an idiot.
1: I'm
5: close here. Oh, you free agent are still now.
1: Uh-huh.
5: Obit Mary Aton.
1: Sanity.
5: Aha. And you were not close to transfer window. No. As about closing in time too much.
1: Oh, but so be a free year. So fun our fun. Anna.
5: David, but.
1: So from club to club and then Yajuma.
5: And Yajuma.
1: But please, we bring us you free.
5: Ghana Hanum.
1: Oh, Ghana. Free agent, we pay.
5: You bless, idiot.
1: And a good system.
5: It's a football, no.
1: As at now, Baba Yaya maintaining can. As at I no pay me name, so I do no club this sign on the man to the air. But as at no pay, Baba Yaya maintaining.
5: Let's say no, I'm saying no.
1: Oh, Baba Yaya, they say training, we're going to sing in as we need.
5: Ah,
1: no, no, dear, oh, no, dear, oh, free agent. Oye free agent. Free agent for be brave.
5: Team you moto 2 years pepe. No ko free mu nya captain free.
1: Two crowd yourself wa. Omo fa Prince Badu. Omo half season.
5: Yeah, ono say half season.
1: Of course Ethiopia was a what two kind ko.
5: Omo nya capre.
1: Oh.
5: Your club see bedie na football ko mu ye ne manko. 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time I was so much to San Anton, and some that's a just a Urum, I want to say games, I would know, and some that's my course, and they Oko, and no, I just said Syria anymore, games, I would know, a course, Atlanta team, no, Omu Ebo, two goals, a Sassuro for, Omu Ete Kenimbako, and what you AC Milan, Oran and the D, and it just a Rubin Amorim, FS game, a course, no, Omu and Torino, and a CIA, and my just Amorim team, no, Omu Ese, two goals. Was a Torino for no at taking back and no and some then it is a game across Napoli so about 2 goals at Genoa at Nefie and Timmy and Tisanka no at me across now for Inter for no Omu and so as I see ye and my Inter team no as I come Akumaku and Naya Monza Bobocono Omu and some that I'm taking in Bakua and no a game across one you don't want some known and I'm a check for Oko a yes pena Omu and so a games across no way a second week and no and so at me Toja na a your big games across no Real Madrid team no a game across no Omu Ebo 2 goals, Bobo Kwani team, and it has a Espanol, Omu Ensuno, 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wanted to pass off one so I say ye na se say well go I can be one mum say na no
1: so be out 3 points
5: obi obi out 3 points I require but pass off one dey o ma sha so mu ya no e hu ye pa enru a o mu se kama kuma ku enum rodri enya mu obi Emma Elti Omu Antiman Tisanka, and who across Rafinha bought 2 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Anna Nina, and some guy ran inside a bear. And Oma, Ebetime Koso Edia Matese, Bobo Kwani Tim, Anitese, Barcelona, and Matese, I game the answer to Mekoso. 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I just saw an animal to say yes. I just say, Abrachano, any jet, Jenny Geno, one who any beam, Tamaches and Oma, and sweat me because Omoya training, and it just a sad time a Kuba, sir, Womu and some Naya warm up, no, Emma Gemno and 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
6: I've been asked here oh
5: yeah
6: na league here
5: and I'm a catcher, and I need the unknown. What do you mean? And I sit to 40 cano, and almost had a second goal, and some let him and a peso, and my number so etime across Ansana, Liverpool team in the gamer, and no man so etime across in the 2-2, and a Liverpool team no, and some let him a boy, and na, and a Chelsea for no. 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I just a game able to American. Yeah, to just say, oh, right, and um, I just a stadium. I want Muna. Yeah, then a bad game. No, Muna. I just support us. No, so dinner time. I catch us on free team. No, and so na entity and Kono. And right, yeah, we game. Na also players. No, and so quite church. Yeah, support us in that. Oh, my boss support us. Never so. I'm on my son. Let me across. Yeah, we are in this. Alvarez and Kua. Alfano Kaya. One no echo. Right dressing room. Oh, I'm on my son. Let him across the senior say, and on Sam Urabi and Nichas Alvarez, you know what? What in inside a born a betisa? Almost same Atletico Madrid for no. and penny for no, and a catch Alvarez said, yes, ye, and so our pitches who attempted your mudu, and it just a hura or muruno, and one more musuon, that's how Kakachiomo. Now I will come crabbing at two idea diabo. I was just an air stance in Tomukasa, one new embra and new air dressing room hall, no, no, some intimate and conquer timno, na Matessa's hot time na Okono, na Oranum, a tennis so intimate, sir, and nays, dear Numa Koko and Rano. 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Now, say, Manyan in Chessa, yes, Gentia, a yes, I do no Emma Suna, a ya Jill Marin, one on, and a yes, CEO, Edima Timno, and I'm said, Diego Simeone in Ukrano, yes, all run on, Apaba Onyaya, Nenka Omatono, and Manuko, supporters in this Omuyano, Nemum, yes, Jill Marin, and Kranonum, and Pesas Aduno, and Sun Nebetina Basua. Yet yeah, this has to, you know, and so let him your tutor, and Mamma Sumatimate, Colored Baleba, and Raya Musa Uranon. And in them, aye, current training grounds who are one who aye, the medical son Emanuma, and some that me across in a mea tuma and there, and yet transfer from Carlos Balebano, Manchester team, no, never make an announcement, no, and say Omato Orano, I'll just say two was no, and some that to Danano Friday, no, Mamenti, Manchester Saturday, no, Yanyan in Chester restaurant to be, and some now it is a Manchester Cromwell, Orano co restaurant to all, and some that Kokikan in Sazakakra, Emanoma. Let him Kosua, yet this house story, no, and some let him there to that Jamam Musiela, Sasia Mekaso Orano, Menan in Chessam, Namia Tuma Ente, Wano Ebersa started training. Adi Amatima, Nedi Adi Aye Bamunchi Tim after Sir, Aye two consecutive days, or Nasa matches of Boyo Collapsiano, no Atimiatona, and nay, or no Ante Cobestati training, and it in Aye likely a weekend, 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As a Coventry City, Antimantis Aka, and who and from Latina Cosino, answer of your club Bruga, and a joining. Arsenal team no, and Radana Omin Sasso Bruge, and a Sia Kain, a Debbie Cassia Pano, and some Letimia Coso, or no, and a quiet honorary kickoffer, and no Coso and Ram, Omo Bonabaso, as a Newafrika Bruga, one on adding any actual Arsenal team now, Yadis has story no, adding out to Jamamo so much matter, PSG and so, Ebo Tutu, Ebo Gamer, and on the course, unimself Ferran Torres. And a free bench about 2 goals to the Piazia. 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And yet, dear, almost from the editors of trophies or Mugino, and in Sercon Piaso, I was sent almost as a fighter for trophies, and on Atimaka, yet it's our story, you know. 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
5: nti o say oni adaje kra demand ne was soro anche so behu ni kia ni bia ni mo gumo
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5: hala Mr. Chasty
1: yeah Mr. Chasty
5: yes
1: o den hokani yeah my Yvonne
5: ane
1: my Yvonne
5: yeah
1: en hala omuyi
6: se na weekend ne ye
1: o nyankopandom na kama pa
6: ye league ni be sha se da ben
1: September
6: 4th September
1: yeah
6: okay let's say it was some days
1: say matter of this
5: I'm more close to transfer window
6: I'm more close to transfer window
5: na say you be Europe dia ni ja Ghana dia no
1: and say was a football there you need mraba kwa or
5: my be I understand but over a year dem because here clubs no so mu say team ni bia bi mu so betimi o so nya ample time e o mu transfer windows ni ba se ko ba se bia within that shortest possible time what say close ni dia on say e dun baby has full for me tie say na pressure bo mu so because o mu hun say o mu time na so mu dia transfers no ma nya ni ntem
1: okay
5: but as dia ba sa na the pressure ba nti at least tie say dia bo European football e wo season is was a bia from this month to this month.
1: Ebia window no 25th May.
6: 25th May.
1: 25th May.
6: Na say
5: yeah. Because European then 15th June.
6: Yeah.
5: NBA.
1: And you have to move Enra 23rd August.
6: So
1: obviously June, July, August, 3 months.
5: 3 months.
6: Obviously hope we are to now want me Antoine.
5: Na
6: let me to know be on your mother so moto.
1: It's not a pain soon. Clubs no crowd moon can
6: hear.
1: I almost say, we cry more than the bereaved. Yeah,
6: yes, more. No, I can't just
1: open. Go Congress, Nanny. You see, clubs are more bonny at the idea.
6: Fresh,
1: I'm not going to run a pay every summer. I'm not moving.
6: And no, I someone I'm more can no pay about transfers and players. And because who says they say, you know, your players and your dish room, you good, you know, tiffy. Team you know I got to play so muja omu yam se ba ko pen mate se wonya team omu akanyina ofi last time na ye di nkomo about ye players na wukru match he so omu attitude ne omu commitment to the game 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Because I say ye players and do na ni ye waste omo. Omo bobo na, because you say team biye mko fan. Yezo onye good o. O ye good. But e be a lack of discipline ni ye mani ye mebi anko ye ubeti me amana ye better. Bonso obo ka kre, we no ne ne mfiya ubi wano e jabo.
7: Jabo ne bo.
6: Mwa kotine fi. Sisi sa ne ko. First link ye hu ye players and omo transition from the league. Obe ye se bidu mwa kudru. Obo Chelsea, obo ha. Bene yeah. Unte star story ni biye. Ye players omo ne ne nam Afghanistan ne. Ayiha.
7: Chelsea say you come.
6: So,
7: I say, you know, say. Is a player so long as I know. Omo unte na kru muhan chewu. Player no onya ba form ka crabi pe na clubs na nkaso so mo transfer eje kakra because you say clubs na Ghana ha no ekwa ba na mo fa so mo di nyeska matches na mo bono o mo ntumi enya a grip on their supporters ntumi nya so say me a club me bobo me assured say ebia every home game bia no me wo 10,000 supporters. I'm this our 10,000 supporters no air budget say at least 10,000 every match day dear. Make me cry a budget be against air that number of crowd no. It's you know that change. Man for MFA games no. What you say? Omo Jesus also omo ton kabai now. Ah, you best at the league. Nka clubs he Jesus na kawa bonten your supporters no from. So what you say? Which media no so your budget any idea? But the clubs no. Just sign a clubs, it's me ton copy send on my tongue. So what you say? And they say,
6: we is a free the Gaka for all bow or more now. Omo, she then ya sika.
7: Come, none you say, I am buying this camera.
6: But say, Kotoko say, Niha, she was almost sponsor, almost sponsors, baby. I almost sponsor home.
7: Oh, come, almost sponsors, need the escape. I have partnership, partner.

0: between I and Afenyo Marken that you don't know and those watching don't know. I have appeared on News Farm many times. See this in 2024. What on Kenny Aboka? You are not asked to meet any onerous bail conditions. Sami Genfi, that has not incurred any loss. It is me who will meet onerous. Just like he can criticize me, he's also not beyond reproach. You get my point? So, Sami Genfi should be criticized. Afenyo Marken should not be criticized. This is not an insult. I am showing you that this is your record. Cumulative loss of 3.3 billion at Ghana Water, 8.2 billion ECG. You are not facing any criminal action and onerous bail terms. Why should you project that on me when I have not made a loss? You see, my brother, there are many underlying issues between I and Afenyo Marken that you don't know and those watching don't know. I have appeared on News Farm many times. Perhaps in this country, I have held more press conferences on political issues than anybody. Have you ever heard me use the word extortion against any of my critics? Have you ever heard me? Why will I use this word now? And why have you not heard Afenyo say anything about that? Or challenge me? Or threaten to sue? So the MPP people talking, there are things you don't know. I'm a consummate Democrat. I eat and drink debates. And that is why he cannot comment on that or even challenge me. He cannot. Because he knows that what I said is true. So there are many things that so that he sues Sami Genfi to substantiate that claim. Or tell him that you'll give him an interview here and Sami Genfi will come and that he should dare Sami Genfi. That is not an insult. I'm speaking about what has happened and he knows. Now, finally, my good brother, Honorable Nilante Vanderpoel. And here I want to address our rank
1: and file. We're told his campaign is doomed.
0: Yeah. I want to address our rank and file. Honorable Nilante Vanderpoel is one of the people who have been very supportive of my young political career projection.
2: All right, so we Sami Genfi. Sami Genfi is you where ma Ghana's gold board and watin in Kano. Na utie na sem no di tu dana or say Alexander Afenyo Marken nim de wa omuntem. Inti onim se na sem na all kano wadensi de wa hono no o nyusu sa word ni bimfem obi adas obi ye extortionist.
3: Right.
2: E won ni life. 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
3: kwame
2: onfa no kokot e wa asem no Yenti Afenyo Marken the response. Say Onko Court and I say Onko Court.
4: I've made certain statements. I would rely on them without more. Don't rush. You see, in the Bible, Jesus was accused, wild allegations. He kept quiet and watched them. He could have done anything, but you see, when you are dealing with situations, the people of Ghana expect a certain level of maturity from me. The people of Ghana see that this is an accomplished businessman. He's been in the space for some time. He's leading a group. The tradition of the party MPP that I lead expects a certain level of conduct. So if I would be carried away with emotions, I would fail. It's not an emotional game. It's not a game that somebody attacks you, giddy, you should also react. No, you won't get it. There's always a bait in politics. And don't underestimate. Opponents also have a strategy. I was a majority leader. I know how government operates. I know how government can divert attention. So I've been there. Because the government must hold itself together. So it can be throw this in. Today, social media, let's divert attention. Let's stain the man. But look, in opposition, was Atufosi not in court? Was it not worse than my situation? You get what I mean? So as for this game, I want to assure the party that the mandate they gave me, God willing, that mandate will be discharged. We would work hard. The people of Ghana expect us to do nothing less. They expect us as minority to be forthright, to work hard, to hold the feet of government to the fire. We'll do that. All other things that will come, we'll deal with it. So don't worry. Tomorrow we are resuming. We pray that the motion will be admitted. We argue, set up the ad hoc committee so that within the period of break, at least there will be hearing. So that by October, before we read the 2027 budget is read, I hope by that time the report will be ready. And once it is ready, the good people of Ghana will see. We expect that once the motion is carried, there will be a full public hearing of this gold board

0: All right, so minim oti so kotu so beko kotu. Was it the statement now? Di kind of by statement no one said that mo ubi edi because no one say what say simbi sa ekoso. Satan wa mention sa media info wa mention the good board ne hon simbi. Abay hono kasi ubi take legal action etia inipa krono. But I'm saying no an interview no so awo ye ye no. Nipa no bisa ne se obekọ court wana nzo to say Jesus Christ say Jesus Christ or the boneche ne sa ne ma ne ma so bia ye hu court sisi but sisi o se senior members of parliament from the New Patriotic Party have forced a caucus meeting to demand further answers from minority leader Alexander Afenyo Makin over allegations leveled against him by Ghana Gold Board. Ghana Gold Board Chief Executive Officer Sammy Jemfi, the meeting scheduled for this morning, Monday, August 24th, comes amid growing concerns over some senior MPP MPs following the allegation made by Mr. Jemfi while responding to claims of lawsuits against Gold Board. Afenyo Makin has denied the allegation and initially indicated that he was considering legal actions over what he described as defamatory attacks, including being labeled an extortionist. So the airband say AB and the minority no omubeshia Alexander Afenyo Makin. That was answering we say.
1: Kwame, edi kan ba government accountability series Sammy Jemfi eko hodi yeno is that oye no somewhere that Wednesday Sammy kan here oye yeno eho no odi kan ka oru afenyo marking na semo no e ma e ba se afenyo won se mekra no odi kan ka o kama ase anya afenyo nko ase extortion ase now enye nipa ba o kama ni group ase eye minority no and now almost all refer to them as extortionist. Say as in phobia, almost be proper in natural. You bet your own one farmer. Would you kick and send me as a baby to me? Because I say, as someone a brand to your kind of minority, almost push you on as a dent on their image, a dent on them, on their credibility. I dare chain, yeah, what I want to say, for your marking, Eddie, I think a statement to be by. So, okay, a 2-page statement to be. On say asema Sammy Jemfi eka ye na okaneli ama ohu say as Afenyo Makin or ye extortionist so we hear ne government accountability e ho no kan you but response na oru Afenyo Makin de buyer de chim no wan ka bibi am for extortionist e ho say abrante na aka achre kra say me ana anaza me nem nkrofo no ye nkrofo a ye gye de anya bi ko ye pesika bi afri ni ho wa mo so. Unfortunately, at time I'm meeting, I'm not meeting myself. I can say statement here minority. I'm not Afenyo Makin and their bay. Sadie we want so. Is it that? Angel. No cry. Is it that? Because as you say, Kwame, over gross over. See a tear, Kwame. No a tear. Obi a tear. Be a friend. No, because I. And I. You know, I could no. And no. Ojiji sikano. Oye extortionist. Na se Kwame. But kasa kaniyama yin sembi ana no mama soa. Na is it a idea in say a toda yes toda also so se be move and cheme a tanswa ne bon. It's no a ye bibi or decide say yen so ne so. But Kwame a ye bibi a mo do say obe decide say yen so so. No. For obedience Sammy Jemfi betina fidye so in public I can say we are extortionist said the watch the mono. Kwame a ye asama wunt mean kase unk un bibia na uja on so ne so. I was also so ne so. I was a walk outside. Emma ye hu say a yam pa na nya no kre challenge him dance obeka bi obeka say there be men kan ho e ti me say statement ne ba ye na o mo anyi oru afanyo ma anka bi bia anfa ho no mitiri ma antene me 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credibility ne image is at stake. Apparently, I can say, baby, you'll pay beyond on farming. One, we'll be to make a choice. Say, it be as American or can you say, you know, a internet and war bo, no, I can't, a fenyo marking, and you know, I'm crying. What to me, we'll be to make this argument, you know. So, se se washada ubekokura no no bibia ni ho but oh yes ama e bi afanyo no onim se eh wan hwa brand w o bibitia me o it may not be between bi asame no na afanyo and then aye bibi asenka for script sebra but e bi na ye obi fufuro o iti no ah onim de it behoves on ura afanyo mark and kwame for the credibility sake say me me ya o de me say obe pursue further on push this case
0: onko
1: no wankwa
0: angel
1: 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nyina so no famra. Until that time, Kwame, Bibia because be so be waiting. Yam, I say, statement, okay, yeah, Meso Mate, say minority, no, Omo, I am between some of them, and one person, this is our leader. Now, on a yin, I didn't achieve, but say, Obia can summon to say, Atono, so they are. I was say, you're pussy near Buzz as a leader, as some of my brandy can occur in the womb. No wonder some person in this year. Omo ko bi se bi san ensem because aba say no so mu bi nso ekọ no man ko to his defense and I say mu leader kura no obi e san futuro gu e to anwe gu no ho e ye no hu fi mu antimi and defend no but e ye 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that o ko defend the indefensible. And Obia or politics, I won't name the Dutch or per se, your funny say or serious person, I will not do that. And nothing on person in Nicosia, young Pusino, say Papa, between you and the rest of us, a dear new womb, come a young. Should we go ahead to defend you and your cohort? Cosign with it, nay, don't come on, dear, any money in Arno, and say, when ye are dear, I find your mark and back, I say, oh, and I said, we saw Tansu and Airborne, and I say, we will jar it number down four before I tied the end of the
2: day.
1: This has to do with credibility. It's about an image. Waka, I say, me, my business person, my boy, my bra, my essay, that may be true. You can, you know, but baby, you're drunk in summer, Brant, and I can't see, so I can say, my year ready for me, Coco to wo, Uji Jessica. 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
0: omo
1: nya na yehunu no kure
0: 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So I say, finding out, some now walk and say, won't so wash it a wood can throw because you honorable for your marking. Or no, so say, or who say NDC for no, can be brave or no, I am majority leader, any be pain. Ah, Semba, or more person will move the future in so good, and I'm near Pia, and they are shake up at Nancy baby. So, a bear one of their strategies. Ah, omo person omo you a minor drinking a free and someone omo minority no air can also. I think we have to do that.
1: Yeah. I say when the moon or bon and twice she said be across to come my dima ya utwa kasano. Ah, obi oh yeah, juma or bon forest and on by no biabun to you.
2: Oh,
1: it's a semono ewa or no more a ye mushimuan for omudinufuny yaba na or dafum tim keja. 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Kate ano pay or the sa and someone e buy. 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
0: politics at
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1: prosa it no Bank of Ghana say ba we mu na there's no way a obeye bibia on first kanship I had the old discover kwa kusim ami aka say e na obo aka say but aka na obo e no yantim free emfaso na the 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say dey na ebetimi ate so until that time we had dey on say e be call back say Bank of Ghana enye we 2022 2023 nyina no even 2024 there was a loss
0: enter na make say omo omo you know because they know say Bank of Ghana is there not for, so we declare profit there mo be or no there any say to stabilize the economy
1: to near
0: maybe obey be a say e ka bi kra na ba ba bia they say Angel FM Angel FM Dr. Kwaku Otin betimi decide say president ABN mo ka bi da ho ma writing off mo books said e be be ma company na yan wodi wo dey ye etimi akonanim just to save the company
1: sir.
0: So Bank of Ghana na dwuma no no
1: wo
0: save the economy so bi wo ha e be kwa akoye losses be ye but the politics aspect of it the bia we ko position sa position we say no tiase say we nso kwa ha wono nso ntiase ni e no na dey ejina ba bi ejina yo
1: Kwame ejaba
0: ejaba
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1: 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Abbotin a form at his Ura Pola Fukun. So, Namia Dumo or China, or no, so, or best submitting a form. Depending on I, yes, say, I free near chrono, or more S. Abbotin on form. About only the answer, so, a chief of staff, Dr. Julius Debra, S. or Kanchle, or Mount Four, say, yes, say, I drink. 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was a danamba. Supreme Court is a cratchy, since I'm cratanaco. The Chief Justice a kind and one yet to my ye a paper
2: penetrate.
1: Ura could you upon coma. Sa Nasam no the quadra Supreme Court. I dear back bam to him say, eh, could you? I didn't be quam Supreme Court. Papaya wouldn't you quit Chief Justice. On a down one.
2: Eh?
1: Ain't he? A judge of one of them, but not say, eh, Banoa Becasse. Papa ya or turns up for a man at him. Oh, be buaman. Now watching the boss, I know our for mana. This is Kwame, a ye emradi, but I didn't be one, except from day one, I'm cousin, Debbie.
0: I
1: didn't know. Mean, yes, you said before. Ah, this is the chief justice. Ah, what take a decision? Now, or no, oh, they make us a subordinate. Echo Tinamo was say. There me boss okay a decision I take no there be about to go enya adwuma eh bra sa
0: yeah so so omo man
1: yes say any wako yes court there dan da ho but in third I am friends I didn't be before I obeko no I say wa hunu the way forward they say we know ahra na em fasa daily graphic wa nana
2: Answer never called Daily Graphic and Glow Washing Powder, grow. What's a near my beer? We see a yanny amanco, a wood demo here, wo pepper, Ningina, Batania, Wow, Sabio, San Sebignado. Oh, my bofrano fontino for Sue and Sabio. Why are Unyanica can to the soak near my nose here? Naningina, well to a sea de amon, and chancing here, wohoring. Ningina bet India cleaning, ah, mamma, yet come. What a wine party among Tian Cram Crayna. Why are Hun Toby? May shop on your first floor, comfort shopping the kid. Across central, so adjacent to your B Bank Bayao 0206 622220. 0206 622220. And 0245 448879. Best slogan was a me, Cram Brighton, Warsaw, Cram, Wo Brighton. One time waterways complemented was my booker is a bride. No two so far mouth when it just swam a crop on market. I just say, won't know him so also. Now you swear what to say pro. How's my booker? You are only 2 years. Sasson do any chirp me, I'm off. I eat a lament to Oswa. How's my booker? Well to swear master born in Befiena. Oh, Rab Rittenburg and Befiena. How's my well to Benzu and the Amabam Faswa? Waba Swamabe. And this I was so. Wufiena honors and swim one quatri. I frost my number here 0240 812997 Ben Krabba time by Chemunu near the Kana Yafin's Cocotti Station or Abrasani Office Rabangi Yamuhe and Krabba Tani Edikana Yaho near Tosumunu so Kodia Aduma Janshin by Yaho and your herbal products or the new and you criminal soap or the Abba Mr. Chasia J. 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
2: History. Kwame
1: political party atu aba.
2: History.
1: Eyi chairman. Regional chairman. Na ose. My friends nchofo. Almost obia o mata.
2: Yambra.
1: As far as nchofo. Media house ni nipa enson ni nipa nsia ba bi nipa num ba bi na omusakura ni nipa miensa the number of radio and TV stations
2: ai
1: radio ni TV nkwa na from ni e be se aduonum 50 different radio and TV stations so am enu achi bloggers newspaper for online for when you be in free
2: dabi
1: e say yes ohun ensentro for say omo ye stakeholders in the game of politics. Adwuma na obe as chairman no wa acknowledge say sentrofo hu hia e ma ne party ne no ankasa. And not that sentrofo ehu bibi fa ne party ho ana ono kansa na nyesa omo nkoka in his favor.
0: Mhm.
1: Aka ni nyina akirim say ne emu hu no no monka na momma adwuma no so monya ma ho nya akono wa tun sentrofo nsofo.
0: This is the first time.
2: One
0: central phone invitation will be a half sided.
1: First,
0: no, always be as MPP for a free year. No, or more some kind of central phone be on free. But when you say Obia,
1: I
0: central and you be
1: and Kwame, I can tell you on authority, say Papa invitation, no, nipa ya kwa yini nina ano. He had no hand in it. As a Ojaima, the Tima, or yes, or Munya invitation, or say, Mwankasa, Mon friends and Trophonia, all media houses. Say, as soon as I know, Bente, my Mon Freno. People from Wound to me, media house, a baby.
2: Aye.
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0: wo enti e bia atwa mu
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2: sa
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0: Okay. 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So missful celebration to my special one, Miss Christiana Amankwa Ajman, aka Sister of Bekwai, and a level 300 student of Goso. Nursing and Midwifery College. This is your day, so happy birthday and enjoy the blessings of the Most High God. Or say, may the good Lord grant you wisdom, long life, and love is deep. We a free coupon of Asante Bekwai and a CMW show. Happy birthday to Patricia, aka Titanic. May your special day be filled with happiness, love, and beautiful memories. Keep shining and enjoy your day to the fullest. This one is coming from Mysterious 05. And now, a CMW show. Happy. Happy birthday, Mysterious 05. CMW show, Patricia Titanic. Happy birthday. Happy birthday to my bestie, Alice Nanahima, a nurse at Three Stone Hospital at Growth Room. May this birthday bring her joy, good health, and prosperity. And this one is coming from Philippa Adu of Three Stones Hospital, signed by Dr. Abidi Kwadaso. Wishing you happy birthday, Alice Nana Hima. I'm delighted to wish a very good friend of mine, Darko Daniel, aka Omang Gaddafi, a blessed birthday. May the great God bless him with good health, more cash, and long life. From Trinibua Kodia of Impatuum, aka Kofi Fridge. Kofi Fridge, NSCN wish you happy birthday. Darko Daniel, enjoy your day. Blissful birthday to Gideon Apia, aka Father Brown, a teacher at Chiripone in the Northeast region. God bless your new age, sir. And this one is coming from Nyame Kwabna Morrison Morino inside Ajemasu. And I see and wish you a happy birthday. Gideon Apia. And I would inti my emphasis when you so na ye mao awoda epa. Sa anso ena enenso ye achu. Aha. Achu logozu. Eye. Technician at Lawson TV, Lawson FM and Lawson TV. Happy birthday. Happy birthday to you. Nyame enshira na oma akoma so ade nyina anso emrem. And also ye Georgina Entry birthday. So happy birthday to Georgina Entry, CEO of Ginax Beauty Parlor at Agric. Adrenase, and this one is coming from your sister, Sister Sewa NSCNW Show. A happy birthday. Georgina Entry, CEO of Ginax Beauty Parlor at Agric. Adrenase, happy birthday from the whole family. 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
1: Kwame na, ene, The PA to Member of Parliament for Kumawu, Honorable Enim, the PA, and I'm a Kanasemi, and the birthday in T. Ernest Asafoji. Ernest, happy, happy birthday to you. Wa unya Kwame Asafoji, say, Yen Chiao Mano, say, Wabunya Mempire, say, dear Dawakuma Subi, and Unsumna on your mount, in T. Unya Kwame, say. Yame Unsha Papa Papa Aziz wishing you long life, good health, happiness, and greater success in all your endeavors. May God continue to bless, protect, and guide you. Iti Yame Insha. We join. I mean, him say the biggest one would come from your member of parliament. Wow, boss, I'm in the year, Jumanabo, Ernest Yao, and him. Iti Yame Insha, Papa Papa. Na and Engineer Richard Adu Jemfi, and then a bad day. Na engineer and the Asante Regional Director of Ghana TVET Service. Eti ono no ye jumenina se omo we show omo boss. Engineer Richard Adu Jemfi, a happy, happy birthday. Na message omo de ba say we wish you good health, happiness, and long life. We cherish and appreciate you so much, boss. Eti engineer, it's your day. Happy all day. Colleagues at work, I say nyame unshao. And I'm sure. Say, oh, family, and so they are in support of this entity. They join in wishing you a happy, happy birthday.
0: Okay, okay,
2: happy birthday from Konkoma Adukimwa. 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No, Mr. Radding and Coupon is rather my pa. Say yankopon o maun kwatenten o ma onipo ani ma dom adwuma ya wo ya mi prosi adwuma wo ya nyame mo promotion wani na so da bia metaka so for prosi ni ba na so wan hwe ni ye no jawa wa ja srade adwetwa wo yo kunu ono wo ma ne sokwa busu anyina ba se ye nwisho happy happy birthday, may good God represented bless you at all.
0: Okay.
2: God loves you one day time.
0: Okay, all right. 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Good morning, good morning. 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Said the air, yeah, oh, Facebook, we are now YouTube, and now TikTok, baby, internet video surveillance, and of internet radio, yeah, tuning radio, Ghana web, near the Nini Abu, we are, you beat me a boy, or Ashtown, you're being Ashtown, Eco Bangano, Frey, it was 0208282810 0208282810 na any emo enkoma na internet sem no nyina no ye sorting CCA emfa emao eye Angel Rock Misha ye bonem ran said en 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
3: Good morning, Angel FM. I'm here at you for we are chairman and open Isa. 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

0: game back up. About some money about match back up any area and no. Lamina and Casamu Kano in if you knew a Nana Wolfu Archer, Anya Ketoka. Now Gavin Son, known him, sir, or prior ever side game and no a Cosno, and Anno Pay, Waba, a year, Ciudad Esportiva, Wanom Ebabe and Medica Tessino, Emano Masu, Etina Cosu, and Ninano, and Sema and Anno Pay, Yatina Sedemamna, Malco, Tim Madrid. Sesa, Anno Pay, Maba Trenino. Aha, Mary Tim non, I asked that to training nano pay. I just said, Niggis, I'm just a Twamani air training, and into no Yamina to my Wednesday, Mopo Editia, Real Sisiadad, and no, I was just a Santiago Benabao, and as I came on, I will cross the San Martino, Twamani Ebe available, Eddie Amasa came now, and nano Vinny Eptesa. One is yes, none of money bonum, and yet, many an interest, Jose Mourinho, and your worried cry, I will finish, and money more because of self pay and a season on. As I say, enter and no more quenin, no more quenima, Vinny ever picky or pickier, and no answer debit in your boatim no, answers yes, Omuria came no, only Vinny Echo Share baby, and or Cassette Vinny said or Ginity, and you can send on my presser and funnel, and was said, oh, you yam not Osia Kay, and to say, no, son, yes, he said, a Citiana, and no, and in Sama Jose, and he are to the Marco Curaya, a net, and officially. Ome presentino, edi ache eye Real Madrid eso portesino, eme biasu etimi akosua, yade enwa semne tuja. 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Weekend idi ye, ya enjoy. Yeah, enjoy Wednesday, so you better enjoy Chelsea ball. And now Wednesday, so money Real Sociedad.
1: Yeah.
0: Oh, Kim, I just said no, so because Sunti. You better say no, my BC Aqua. But your channel, no. You're the Os Ebegu. You're the Os Ebegu channel, no, so. And you're the Bibegu, and so person will join here. Fanambe, oh, Fanambe, now. Na what's saving our call WhatsApp book saving our call WhatsApp na what send you a message near the link in on asendo number near 0244-885-101 number no offer and fre saving number no o savia o call WhatsApp or send you a message hi and a hello near the link in asendo no room urema ye the awesome go no afabi etwa Eme bia so etime akoso ma ku nyame nko
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1: 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And only mattress are in fear at you, senior 60 years in here in a Ghana for ya daswa, abuaya, and to Miss Snow, or better mattress as well. Top mattress, papa, mean dear air for a chi, and got top mattress be medaso, afe ba kwachi, no a chica say, ya dear for frathaba, Miss Snow, pe latest foam, na afebo, what dasuma, abuao, na esesi hunem diano. 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bofredu, a two bedroom apartment out there, my high, canyon in suo, biaho, was our space or car, only problem cra. And afe was our two bedroom apartment, and only a store scrass are cahon, our boho, main street in a home, at a saucohonoa, or betting your show. Now what's your camera? Now when the baby atana, I'm was my joe, was our 12 bedroom apartment, our boho sasa, meaning out there, my high, Jboat Real Estate, Uhiano Freno. I was 0249-463185. 0249-463185. Now when a Jboat Real Estate and Swatching and Komo. 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
2: Good morning boss player.
1: Sa wo ho ye de
2: ye be finish boss player. Ye be finish sir.
1: And na Monday weekend na kwa sa beto ye nti
2: review.
1: Yeah.
2: Some no dos.
1: Games of course so ne.
2: And some no dos.
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2: 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Kwa subscribe to the channel, like videos no share na ubia enhubi. Yes, starting free the English Premier League name La Liga.
1: Yeah,
2: in 10 terms association. Manchester United elusu di Tia Hall City. Manchester United elusu Tia Hall City.
1: Yeah,
2: for the first time in the Premier League era. Hull City to me Manchester United.
1: Oh, for the first time?
2: For the first time in the Premier League era. Mm-hmm. The last time Omo Shomu in a division was, I think, in the 1960s or 1970s. Nti ache yipa. Nti enya edumaketwa na Sergei Yakerovich to me aye Ediama Hull City. For a newly promoted side, I want to me ba league in umfufro. Now, but to me, I share one of the favorite to win the Premier League there. A choice and a modern mono was through. And normal Ben a whole city ye in ye. And normal Ben a United and ye ye. Yen analyze it. Sergei Akrovich is so United. You know, he United no, oh, who am a floss no. And I'll try so be exploited floss no. Now, me sure say AC Milan game no power no hey. Because our game no, Ruben Amorim, etim no, I highlight the weaknesses of Manchester United. Na Friday me nudi nkomo bi sasa Manchester United betumi Premier League no ho a ebejina how omo be manage tempo no because of the pass schedule omo tumi mobo ni gidigidi because they say on be more games and am saka cho say the 4-2-4 out of possession block no e hopa na adwuma wo now adwuma no it is not about the intention no but it is about how they are very vulnerable in the wide areas and also behind the first line for the DNM, they are very vulnerable. I was outside one because pivot me, you know, they are tasked with some cover that amount of ground, you know, central areas, you know, that area behind the first line in Iomodia. And now, because of say a certain narrow block, you need to intend to talk about the spaces down. It's a share images, you know, one city for no who say they can exploit. See my friend in United for no a 4-2-4 shape no.
3: Angel.
2: Because 4-2-4 no, a narrow. The intention is blocking the central areas and forcing you wide. You're forcing wide and not your jumping at the about wide areas. Mm. But United for no wide coverage in a very poor. United wide coverage in a very poor. It's a quad blocking center and we're not quite forcing the panel wide no. Not quite jumping at the about wide area. But United for no yen in them. It's a debiano. Obi jina wide area ha oji in space. It's one city for no. In order to exploit that 4-2-4 shape, they use 3-2-5 with two wingers, two wing backs in Abracha friend Gals and also Quiley. Omo no mo dan ten ten wa onu he match ni biyo say no mo have a fun pa. Two images no and that's you rolling here.
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2: Send me break you down o block now. I can go around. I can go through. I can go over. Me some person break you down. I can go through. I can go around. I can go over. Over this side, me first row. Through this side, me go through the center. Around this side, me go through the wide areas.
1: Right, yeah.
2: And to check graph, that's now you could see the intention of all city for no. So wide areas, no. And I'm United, they be my idea. So wide areas, no. When you're the boy, you be far. And to on the left hand side, baby, a gas down. I'm going to call 30%. Baby, a call down on the right hand side, I'm going to call 45%. In 51 year, just 25%. That was the intention. Exploit the narrow 4-2-4 shape of Team and Friend of Manchester United around young content and one. Young use wide areas. No, see, a wide areas. We are against AC Milan.
3: Man United were struggling to deal with crosses in their box. It is a quite wide areas in here. What we will do is say, you better hit the box with crosses.
1: Okay.
3: Because we have someone like McBurney. We have someone like Trout or Muwa on between Harding.
1: Connecting your man.
4: Angel.
3: It is, that was the intention. Go around the narrow block, hit the box with crosses, and work it wonderfully. And work it wonderfully.
1: Yeah.
3: Correction. One find the solutions.
1: And we're on hunger for no tactic. No.
3: Oh, you're about 15 minutes.
1: You should know.
3: We keep a cry save back from that sequence now. DNS, you adjust it. But man adjust it. And they were also suffering because team knew you saw a back five, a front five. And I will wait till they were near four. And apart from say, wide areas in the down, or some 5v4 advantage over our back line. It's the able to send 10 wahono near the hop. It's your shame images, Libby. Why's a rolling name content
1: on Facebook?
3: Yes, 424. No more rolling the abet. Also, Obina, about white area, Babajan.
1: Yes,
3: because space no white. Or JNA, now backline, I have straight space them, no be running their firm. I'm running on the core white area, no across the city box. Mammy, another image. Woman with the same team. 424, narrow, intention of blocking the white areas. I'm a long ball, no move near. Because of saying narrow now space is that wide no. Also, we're knocking them out wing back no. Now wing back now south cross with the sim. Wait, and my Sunny Lamos and make it safe. And you idea me repetitively. But any idea for Carrick finding solutions. Another example ni. Also where Man United were defending deeper. But still now a narrow because wingers in Bombo and Dogu are inside. Or me inside their space in the Tantanwa ho. Whole city for no wing backs near free. Omuji ya no ma crossu boni di esim. Omu crossu boni su di sima. Ma yi nete funi to me deal with the crosses. Etu shawa city for go no mshe and boss player. It was as a result of crossing. Same piece na beto ho. Omu crossu sim na no mpim shee. Ma yi nete funo. Some person compete ya. Block defending is very, very important. O block is center na enye no nkwa. Ye force wide that you shift wide. Prevent progression no wide. Na force opponent na man in samre chiri. Obey chile nwe jampi, nwa kwa kwa presino. Simple as ABC. But so you wide, you say obey force no. Wide, no. Na wun jampi, na areas, no spaces, no di da wan tenten wan wa boss player. And nyadia ebe successful. Now, Man United for bread to deal with the crosses, no. Na boss player, mwun say bread to break down the 5-4-1 block of all city. Wabo low block. And the air didn't so be breaking it down. March, no kwa Manchester United, but around 33 crosses. A 23% per NAA to me is successful. It was a Man United struggled to break down the block and also struggled to defend in your 4-2-4 block. Now we are in Nigeria. One sound we knew do us our best player. And now they are winning. Ground was United for no echo 47. Omo winning 19 per. That is 40% of their duels. What city funny winning 60%. Area duels also. Omo 39. Man United we need 17, 44%. Host City for now, we need 56% of their area duels. So you went winning duels, want to be defending box against crosses, and I also a 4-2-4 block, no, want to be shifting cover wide areas. It was a fantastic idea for coach and friend Sergei Yakarovich, and we're exploiting United for the weaknesses in here. We are expecting Carrick to find answers in them. On finding answers in them, because since you know those are a marathon, yeah, but the level of Premier League, you know, so I'm finding solutions. Our boss player, a be how wide green your opponent will continually exploit your weaknesses. You know, they are taking advantage. You're hearing me say, this is a beba, but a early days yet. We are Manchester United near Kawakuma 2 years. La Liga, Real Madrid, Jose Mourinho, so born the first match, Otumisha Espanyol by 2-1. Once a match, I'm catch you say any for sa.
1: Yeah.
3: Any for sa because Espanyol for no a hybrid. But what's player, at this time I'm in the better match way. I said Jose Mourinho and finding solutions to problems are not Espanyol for any posing the man. Jose Mourinho and finding solutions to problems are not Espanyol for any posing the man. Problems are not Espanyol for any posing the man and the same. Why suffer first image to so mommy? It was a 3-2-5 and another Real Madrid for the ever start here building from Bernardo Silva and also a branch here friend Fede Valverde in the double pivot.
0: Mm.
3: Espanyol for no so your margin say, or maybe so 4-2-4 shape. No more so block a passing lanes to the pivot.
0: Mm.
3: Now from that shape, no, or my jumping into a man to man press. Espanyol for no margin, no, no.
0: Yeah.
3: It's it. Ocha imagine that Facebook now, Angela from Kwanzaa 96.1.
0: Angel.
3: Espanyol for in a 4-2-4 shape. Young blocking passing lanes inside to Bernardo Silva and Valverde because Omo and your share him some by a build up in the free. You're really near to me blocking passing lanes now. Near sprinting out from that zone shape near the command to man. It's the anon that Facebook also. Solutions by and another Real Madrid for finding back with rotations. But once you have the technical quality of the players, it's a coachima near side image, you know. Bellingham, who say, so I'm not blocking passing lanes inside the air. Space in the damn tentan waho. It's not about who Bellingham say, we're dropping wide. Also, Bellingham not dropping wide. No, I'm about to receive it. Or dropping wide, no, I'm about to receive it. No, I'm dragging Espanyol from the pivot to outside. No, I'm creating space inside. It was a Vinicius next image. No, no, no, inside. No, I'm not. One solution, no, no.
0: Yeah.
3: Wide rotation. It's Bellingham moving from in to out. Now Vinicius are moving from out to in. But Bellingham movement and by dragging a pivot. Now creating space inside. Now they are boy, I'm a Real Madrid to me a progressive ball. Mommy, another example, Bim. Once from that same 4-2-4, that's no.
0: Yes,
3: they are blocking passing lanes no, to Real Madrid for pivot. No.
0: Yeah.
3: They're no more sprinting from there. Also, I'm going to full man to man. It's born a quite wide. Now Bellingham are Saba. Also, Bellingham are Saba dropping wide.
0: Yeah, yeah.
3: Now Real Madrid are a 3-2 ball side. No more progressing, no more the quartet man combination.
1: So the graphics no explain the whole kind.
3: Yes, that is the solution.
1: On Facebook.
3: And then I make us a match with team of the man and they say, Jose Mourinho or finding solution, you know, to questions are not Espanyol for no air pose with the man. Because the opponents and defend, they know about blocking central lanes now. And they didn't so be progressing. But who finding solutions in rotations, individual qualities now, aya a boy yepa. Mami examples Libyum. Ebu Albo said Bernardo Silva crowd to me drop it. Ebe Jina block with him. No, I did not the name PPA and no, I risk a pass.
0: Yeah.
3: Sometimes, Ubo say rotation be Kawachimami. Other Gulea about pivot.
0: Yeah.
3: Fendi Vaveda dropping wide. Carrera say pushing forward.
0: Yeah.
3: No, man dismantle block. No. Third man combination. Now Vaveda receiving. Rotations. Finding solutions to a 4-2-4 presser. And you focus on blocking central progression. It was excellent from Jose Mourinho. Also, Valverde receiving a Bellingham the wall inside now.
1: Madrid game, it seems after the game, you know, Omo share game, ni be the Madrid fans, you know, I say, now be any happy with team, no total output. But also, what say, Jose Yadi.
3: Jose Yadi.
1: But Omo winning
3: anything. Espanyol, there be any Omo winning. Also, me results based analysis.
1: Yeah, yeah, yeah, yeah.
3: Me me share the coach ni yano. Of finding solutions, you know. And also, that's so, no. But what's me come there? Why is a really images, no, mommy?
1: Hey, on Facebook, on Facebook.
3: Images, no, they are near Dawson.
1: Hey, back.
3: Eti, se opponent, no, block who, sana. E kwa ni di dantenten waho. But what's me say? Eti, bali yamo, ba drop waba. E bu an suan be rotate, na vavende so drop waba. Mami, previous image, you know. Bellingham sometimes will drop up her pivot, you know. Or who say, oh, follow Bellingham across our wide area, no. It was a Real Madrid for Rubenia overload ball side. Now Bellingham, no, carry forward. It was far easier for Real Madrid to progress a Brenna. Now, Espanyol phone, you use a mid block, no. Tama na Espanyol phone, you use mid block, no. Real Madrid were able to progress with ease. Now, second half, no. Espanyol phone buy in a low block more. Kakane after around the 65th minutes, you know, no more defending them because they were protecting their points. Jose Mourinho saw finding solution.
0: Angel.
3: Solution in the say, me the young diamond the bum about the right wing. But I'm not just relying on the individual quality. I need a plan. Plan in the say, I will try as much as possible to isolate young diamond in the whole right hand side. It's a quite soon, man. May you overload to isolate. So I overload the left side. Nima isolate young diamond the our right hand side. It was sakuachi me in had it. Young diamond the bum na sakuachi bako. Ubo say, Real Madrid for ni jibo na no muni na pu. Edi akwa left hand side. Onse play be bring.
1: Umi na shira shift
3: ko se. Shift ko.
1: No me jai no
3: ko. No me jai young diamond the our right hand side no. It's my next image. You see young diamond in a 1v1 against fullback. But the problem with young diamond is they say we are having a very good game.
1: Yeah.
3: Also, we are having a very good game. But can the main quality, no, no, quite isolated against a fullback, a fullback near dead.
1: A train will rubbox
3: him. Now, some solution was one funnel. Solution may be on the South Pose here. Match neighbor and dear, and need the target for crosses.
1: Mm-hmm.
3: Carlos SP in.
1: Come inside.
3: But what you say? Carlos SP by, and you know, so a Januko, or the Carlos SP about, and no man, but a player of Carlos SP. Mbappe play off Carlos SP, then they say Carlos SP near central target. Center backs in any bar one or so. Mm-hmm. It's a center backs in any war, SP, so I'll be creating space the man Mbappe. But what's him come with say? Go on there by any. SP as the number nine, pinning in the center back. Mbappe G, you know, also a 1v1 against a center back.
1: Mm-hmm.
3: But SP ni wa, can be 2v1 on Mbappe, can over turn.
1: Mm-hmm.
3: But SP ni presence in Emma Mbappe in space. Emma Mbappe to me, any isolation, you know. And to all those, it wasn't a fantastic performance from Real Madrid, but both players, they were able to find solutions to Espanyol for problems. Now, no more positive to Womano. 4-2-4 block in the first half, no more progressing. Low block, young diamond, they overload to isolate. Dying minutes of the game, Carlos SP, target for crosses, Mbappe playing off SP. It was fantastic. 2-1 win. They hear somebody to me improving because of the ball problems. Then, what I'm about to check your images
1: of the ball.
3: Of the ball problems war, but at least the coach to me finding solutions to problems are boss player are very good. Now, boss player, Mr. Ramidi, we know
1: 1 minute time now.
3: Barcelona also share Elche by 5-0.
1: Okay,
3: Barcelona share Elche by 5-0. Angel. Now, Rafinha and a ball number nine.
1: Mm.
3: Now, Rafinha ball, ball number nine, boss player only number nine instinct to sell Lewandowski. But when Rafinha is playing against a team or affording a space behind the lines, sir, boss player. Or yeah, you man come. A two-share image in a Rafinha no no. When Rafinha is playing at the our number nine now, Obama what we call the below and beyond movement. Below and beyond movement. So Oba drop it back to say the air show Facebook. No, so.
1: Build DB.
3: Obama build DB because we're very good receiving in between the lines. It's another image in also back what drop it by center back in Dinechi. Back what drop up we all drop up by center back in Dinechi. But he's able to turn in between the lines, it was what 10 year offensive forward.
1: Central,
3: so below movement, you know, Rafinha is the number nine. Obey to me the amount. Beyond movement, you know, so Rafinha the bema because a person attacking space in behind the defensive line. A two check match now. You can see say Rafinha who say Obi at the ball one ten ten wah no running in behind.
1: Mm.
3: Apart from those below and beyond movements, you know, Rafinha bet to me say lead press in the amount. As a number nine, because Okra that intensity, you know, in terms of leading the press, but Rafinha is not a natural number nine. So, in terms of say those movements in the box, so send you anticipation, you know, and only hope. But so, but Rafinha as a number nine against a team and a block near a little bit higher with space in behind, obey to me a heto. And in terms of the movement in between the lines, you know, so both obey to me the amount. It was a good debut from Anthony Gordon, 2 goals. Second assist, you know, a throw the quality now, you know, running in behind. Anthony Gordon always up a saw running in behind. A day me anya good game, sir, but both people to me a goa a boosting the confidence and improving the performance like a car in the second half. Femin so after injury the boss player or to me anya 2 goals are on also El Buono at the Aconin Lamia Mano and I tell one of 2 problems. Well, me and Yanko and started. Because if we walk up neighbor, Essay has flipped to me managing here, not to me back to rhythm. But Barcelona they a bat or create 8 big chances on my earth in your 3. Now earth if one come final pass in your papa beer, commit to me creating more chances as she goes. This is where the problem lies with Hansi Flick and Barcelona. Defending the boss player.
1: Okay,
3: a problem.
1: The season has just started.
3: Season they are starting a very good win. For team my friend Barcelona and also with Rafinha as a number 9 and with their 2 new signings Ebole Kama. Good morning to listeners. Name will be a fantastic
1: week. Okay. Biggie the governor. Medasi. What remember at see coach is not joining how almost winning games, no mistakes are yeah. I mean, that's it, Papa. Yeah, twice away the 300 more. Yeah, zoom in near Befie. Yeah, zoom in near Befie. Be the FM come on.
4: Angel 96.1.
1: Okay, now before then, Oriya, good morning.
5: Good morning, Malcolm.
1: Now, Bokodie.
5: Yeah, Uncle Pad.
1: Yeah, yeah, yeah, and then
4: we say, oh, Nyami Adom,
1: yeah,
4: Nyami Adom, also,
1: oh,
4: yeah,
1: oh, Adomna,
4: and that means me who different way,
1: oh, okay,
4: and EJ womb,
1: yeah,
4: and
1: I'm it, yes, oh, right, now, then, of course, so Angel Rock Mesha, a bureau,
4: Angel Rock Mesha, a be brave,
1: sa,
4: wow, pay be a top. Wow, pibia to baby be a wow, see me be a modern nebura angel. Heba should be a ben will be a and a drasto be a ben will be a qua super angel rock mission.
1: Angel rock mission
4: be angel. Ubeniato. Na a drono, ye beckon is set nefficacy. Na more dear a woman, a dasu genem.
1: Fantastic.
4: E genemu pa. 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
1: Yeah,
4: ye catch will be a said Drew Angel Rock Mesha. Ewo unum bi abomodin enum bi wanum bi ne bi anase obi omo se menya bi nto se se du ba bi ebi wo
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4: 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It's one was a day out back. 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
1: pass what if
4: he ain't in sure ya dear men pet if you be a debian suicide because Medana do a minuns you.
1: Yeah,
4: anopa, me sorry ya cra, minuns you into ten beyond in sure dear. 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
4: and I never pammy one of my money. And what's in a media there be a mania brammy bone with the roots, angel rock mission. 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
1: 0244 71 92 92 30 0244 71 72 30 0 0244 71 72 30 0 0244 71 72 30 0 0244 71 72 30 0 0244 71 72 30 0 0244 71 72 30 0 0244 71 72 30 0 0244 71 72 30 0 0244 71 72 30 0 0 0244 71 72 30 0 0244 71 72 30 0 0244 71 72 30 0 0244 71 72 30 0 0244 71 72 30 0 0244 71 72 30 0 0244 71 72 30 0 0244 71 72 30 0 0244 71 72 30 0 0244 71 72 30 0 0244 71 72 30 0 0244 71 72 30 0 0244 71 72 30 0 0244 71 72 30 0 0244 71 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
5: yeah Marco good morning
1: say you biyabo kodi
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1: yeah
5: enti
1: sanity. Okay, HOD, good morning.
6: Joseph Chairman.
1: Now, what call here?
6: Oh, Ukraine. Mm. Said the Jeff Kayano. 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
1: Mm.
6: Ezebia we die, I'm sorry.
1: Yeah.
6: Fear chin we tikuru. Said the tibia. Mm. Mzano po bi wa ye kasa ukra pikum pia bonting.
1: Yeah.
6: Ibia do de be ye ukra bi no bad. Mm-hmm. Bro. Mm-hmm. And our sister, want our own conquered it.
1: Yeah, life goes
6: and so. That's all. Until the American said, Ya bear, ya betonade, and I said, Name abumi. Until ya ba, ye babble, I babble sooner be beating me. Because now, send our tree leagues in this start here.
1: Oh, yeah.
6: Me assures any of my queen, ma'am.
1: Oh, not bad, not that bad. Not that bad.
6: As a dear, many boo in.
1: Yeah.
6: Apart from Juvie D, as in Kaya.
1: Yeah.
6: Di anyei.
1: Oh, anyei, but man who di e man ye anyei kura.
6: Se no no.
1: Akwasa ba
6: na zo mayi.
1: E basa me ngongo me ngongo hu echiri.
6: Se e wo man ko mo nyimfim.
1: Aha.
6: Ti. Kwase nka starti se yanka ya na.
1: Oh yeah. But by 20 ye die.
6: Na zo wunyai.
1: Ye nya cheso a. Se 20.
6: Minipa wose. Wa adam funim no.
1: Aha.
6: O minipa. Duba si won di bakwa me.
1: Oh yeah.
6: Na so for us ro ka se. Wa ye die awon ka
1: won. Efi no jano. I don't go to be.
6: Oh, see,
1: I'm here, Nibi.
6: Oh, see, Nisika could drink off one.
1: Yeah,
6: those.
1: That's what Jenna, they're back.
6: Now, what do you do? Do
1: cross in the
6: cool. Where do I get from? It's a good age, gentlemen. Say Chelsea and enemy.
1: Yeah, and then a Chelsea boy.
6: Yeah, live commentary, remember.
1: Then a Chelsea boy.
6: Ah, say, man, them officer yeah. Matisse will be as one more train Chelsea.
1: Yeah. Oh, yeah, so be out by Chelsea. Yeah. You're seeing a Chelsea in your train.
6: Yeah,
1: okay.
6: Yeah, Babo passes.
1: Money, one ever.
6: Fulham.
1: Oh,
6: Fulham. Now, what is interesting thing?
1: There goes.
6: There no here Real Madrid coach him. Alonso won. I'm a promo Alonso.
1: Yes.
6: Abeloa never fed man. There na Alonso ni Abeloa.
1: Alonso ni Abeloa.
6: Na mo strike me na na friend Garcia.
1: Yeah.
6: Sa kwaram.
1: That young chap.
6: And on the lead the attack for Fulham.
1: Am Fulham.
6: There na there. Minim say na one for say on be so fast so I think say
1: yeah.
6: With Chelsea quality you cry. Ma ko na

0: Madam say buni pa no. Play away. O be kono.
1: Yeah.
0: We play a minim de woni mu.
1: The hands obey discipline.
0: Obey discipline.
1: Obey discipline.
0: And on minim say discipline. But say no ma bi na aka. A be timo okon. O be timo pega star no ma na aka no. And hoping say benya chance. O ma tin enka o Premier League nim. Abubu ya striker. In the Ghana Premier League. Na be say yin. Sun is in a course over the weekend. No? And no, I should be like you know. Oh, sir, a dinner for the Kaipa. And I almost done.
1: Almost done?
0: Nay, almost done. Has bum late. Babon to see has a fork. But I mean, Bissa say, a dinner for the name Eddie. You go him. Omako tall bar father.
1: Yeah, bar father.
0: We met for the six.
1: Yeah.
0: Timbu, Timbu six. Omo sana so ho.
1: Say do sana.
0: Otimbo 6-8 by 8 no timbo ni ye pa. Omo ko to tin edu.
1: Samo tin edu.
0: Abeshim. So na it should be that deal. So kan so ho.
1: So kan, yeah so.
0: So me ho so mo peno. Na mbi sa say omo ni be dey. Even though we na quality aboa ho.
1: Yeah,
0: I understand. Yeah. But more the same profiles. Bebre. Ba father or good player so kan. So mbi sa say din e kwono say atapoku some of African podium is fine, but league in Africa, there. This is quality when I'm winning enough. But has a good business. In Sobila or a house owning Accra Lions, Lutimi, even Black Galaxy Ukraine, a coin, Ponos Tachi, and a former late coach, yeah, or free me if anything, Olympic coach, yeah.
1: I know,
0: okay, yeah, the team, no, Tachi. So we're good enough for that. Utimi crab on the better, Utimi progressive on the better. We're good on the ball. The ball retention very good. So we're a good player for me. Has and a good deal. So join to come home. Has players, you know. Even though much and any dink say the old DIA, it be so be learning Jonanchi. But my young guys be almost a boy. But Kotoko Diana, almost on my, you know. Dear Makotoko fans, no pressure. Sanemuno. On say Kotoko, I said, I'm yet big son is be on wood din. But I be proving, I'm meeting my year. And Krobia Medica can say, oh, pay between Kotoko and Haas, Tima, oh, good eye for foreign players here. Haas and Saranya, the above foreign players here. Kotoko, check time with that number, say, oh, mid kofa foreign a beer bar, most of them, ever instant hit. In Amatuli, in say, Frank Etuba and Bella, George Infegimo, the last of player, yeah. Ufri Burkina Baye
1: Suma
0: Yakuba Mo
1: Sulaima
0: Sulaima Mo. So kwa biya de omu that a yini se omu kofa foreign biya ba most of them e ba ma uku etafa. So meche hawa omba be shako tuko tim nim players akoto kwa sane no enye players ya ube timaka se in the league they were the best players but omu sunye bad players. So if you se coach na she players omu timu ma yajuma ano matona ma coach no ma uku mi wishi omu wo season ni de yebe huo mu ye pa a best started from Friday. I'm could I feel back on my seminar? Any bit my sense, bless in the year, and son a few or conmoco, Edica Pence, the season, no, say the BCIA. They will show me that all the best, bless in the year. Or Moon Proof, sir, indeed, they deserve to play for Kumasi Asante Kotokonia.
2: Kumasi, are you ready? Democracy Cup has a drubbing. We're the 10th edition. Ever so live. Oh, Kumasi Babanyara Sports Stadium. 28 August 2026. Ebisi Fiada. Aye, the clash of the titans.
3: Asante Kotoko say.
2: Fantabulous Kumasi Asante Kotoko. The club of the century. Ukum Mapim Apim Ebeba. And Alfie, the Continental Club Masters. Phobia, hats of hope. Never said I until the bones are rotten. 3 p.m. sharp. Ne game the free as here. No one in BB. Gabriel Campbell cutting razor. Members of parliament versus the executives. 1 p.m. I was a WNPC campaign. And I'm interview. Hey. Answer at 3 p.m. Game the cassette free as here. My name to the 2026 edition. Ebeya Santi Kotoko. Anas hats of hope. Get feelings of devil. Popular stand. 230 Ghana cities. 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ZIP. 100 Ghana cities. 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

0: 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Mention of it.
1: Angel.
2: Okay, Tumbarima. Marco. Honey, a discussion.
3: It's a good idea. Now you beam.
2: Hey,
3: Tini Pano. I'm on one beam.
2: Oh, one beam. Oh, Echo, they're doing come. What man them tra?
3: One beam.
2: Can they're doing come?
3: I'm saying masum sa. It's been good. I'm saying masum sa.
2: Who was saying who's getting beam for?
3: But beam me.
2: Oh, in the pot. I'm saying house one name.
3: Because me because when you hear say, so the house here, I would say can house made for that in the place.
2: I'm not. I'm saying one.
3: That be people say me who say.
1: I Angel.
2: Oh, pot is a house one name. I will probably mine.
3: Oh, probably mine.
2: Has training grounds or and I'm out in the course.
3: Mammy, did you say Uchi by Malko Naka?
2: Now, this is maybe me can't watch it.
3: What's up, I saw it because of my idea. I'm too about it. I'm
2: not sure. Tim Verma. I thought Nessam, you are Brim Binamese.
3: My bro.
2: Brim Binamese.
3: My bro.
2: Mr. Soma, I offer.
3: It's almost about half for you, but maybe I'm not sure for half.
2: What's your own family? Own family.
3: It's a you must watch it. So kind of ask for.
2: Now, over my barn, I saw about Kotoko and Semitra.
3: Your house in Ibiam, a binding, Bianam, the Kotoko, the Nashim, and Rebbe do not ever do a big drama, and bear one. And Penfoja plays in the Yamia, the mom, did this way, Umbedinki town, Chinombe training, baby on
1: Angel.
3: The Bible form of videos tonight, your catcher and supporters. And now, my catcher, Mr. Ubia and Yabutre, now Ubia Manakuma, I'm raffle.
2: Yeah,
3: now you make sure, say, this season. Said I'm about her last week in America. I mean, they said, now, be no pressure.
2: Yeah.
3: Who team no more? She said no. She said perform time. No. Mm-hmm. Less than anything. But how she ball more ball? I don't call her. I come here ma. He never betrayed the amount of team now. He been not team papa papa papa. This season, a bad thing should be better than
2: fee.
3: Yeah. And team best supporters. They say you should enrage. Yeah.
2: Expectations no.
3: Expectations. Yeah. Money cost no more. Yeah, mum. Said a ball time I can't. No. Uncle, yes, sir. You be rebuilding to be loose. Debbie, who share your coach in the tank lana? Or a debut in the 3 months of who share the matches all bonny do you be a you say a Jeff Bebwamia. Apart from say you bought 2 matches, oh, come on, son, you're quite crown. You consider ye. If you are near, consider 4. But as I say, a con crown and matches a boy, you can consider it. It was yet, Juma. Be as any idea, any shah. Why, sir, players and can I say players and cooperate? Join your beer or so the team and we did this or your team to their mind. And you would deep back home, you know, and say, yeah, a free chin of Komauku, your DB or Avery Cosney or your winger.
2: Okay.
3: Come on, made the D, oh, team Nimino, Aquilano, your boy and house in we are.
2: Okay.
3: There's so beard in the Kofibi. And young one was Yamia Duma China and share coach in the best out to South French, so I'm a casino team.
2: Oh, okay. Emmanuel Entry. And the replacement, when you be a show.
3: There be some say one Pamunu. But players are don't want to and on 24 and Colonia don't go count or more. Yeah, the players are don't have a count or coach in the team now or share the beer cast won't call the any day gumbo report so near from junior side training grounds with beer cost of camera. It's so clear, sir. Or that's what point was signed here in the home. Said a bear which must have been a bad back. Senti channels will be a tina on country and so on here in the perform monitano.
2: Yeah.
3: And catch it. Then you now supporters beer digit say I'm a good player.
2: Black Stars material.
3: Angel. Me make me aka say, obit me as a friend blaster. Obit me jina kotwa mea tonamine free aku bobo our manani. It's one kind of command to know you're serious. In you the pipe over tanachi. Tell us supporters, team now be duru. Now me admit free china baby on bay training be in a back of tetchy. Yeah, make sure say you be catch them say mama kwaba. Mama ban on yamia about Friday. Aduma da omanim.
2: Friday
3: aduma da omanim.
2: Friday.
3: Aduma na post it here here. Our mom home no. You be say say on be aduma ni promo by last post remedy am yamia about Friday. E kwa bia so.
2: Ko post. Mo person aduma na bi. Enu abi pepepe.
3: Enu abi pepepe. Post it aduma na.
2: Okay.
3: Post it aduma
2: na. Enese nyade. Yeah, fe no e dey.
1: It is 7 minutes good.
2: It is 7. And we last hour. And we are shyant.
3: Yeah.
2: Uh-huh. And we
3: are shyant. Positive. Juma nebi. Pepe. And yami aduma. Babere as positive. Yamra ina. 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
2: Enu hiya. 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
3: Yamra. 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
2: Brastadium.
3: Eme kan tine se reno bo 7. Ye fere sen.
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3: Remember, can't you say play a band who both sexy? As a minimum, number catch us a yagadas.
2: Wabra,
3: Friday, the Betri Tima, Tinkla, any men's only the technical team, no, Hamzamo, a Yadiaman, I'm Giri say, a boy in house, and we are supporters and confidence because Kodoko supporters, boy, epe boy, fe. Kodoko supporters, yes, say, cry, and a born, almost a Gidio, one, Massa.
2: Tomorrow, that's the pass by. Okay, so up next, a breaking news and a Eba in Tinasa and a home seminar here. I have an assembly so Emma Buffer Next Level Launch. I'm with a warm Modino and so by Eugene Matt Travel and Consort at a Shamor Real Estate and Construction. Venus Roofing Sheets, and now Munina say Bash Digital Satellite, and now Bash, I say Amuzu Hair Food, and now Munina say Omutache and the first half no and so by. And tell my Shia Numre, HOD say Chelsea, a game on the Fulham coming to Weber. In Tiedasi, say only at Tanami Boy, Bessas was here. Don Summer, the Macho Man, Nakomi, Midi, Eddie Mauko, Metinamo, Eddie Manu, Tanami Boy. I best share report from Nafdu, who be answering to me that bro, and T Sanity. Up next, a breaking news with Ali Baba, Dan Kambari, and Ife Timu. Yedasi, Yedasi, Yabesia, Magavon, Magavon, Esia.
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7: 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It is said here, I are sano. I am more. Oh, missi minim wife ye kopa wo. Wani e one city. Ni se ne beto mu anza ne ETS kanu. Connection and shut down Koye, not a Sakakra. Say what Pedro Mama, what you have them.
8: Connection, what do you want?
7: 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What about the crow? 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
20: 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Who two come of frame and say, me nigh counting, no, and messing compared to animal. Never know my beardy. 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After now, I feel I'm very home at their mom. There are two media now, I'm home. But Boris B, Abraham and Coco, Cartes, Bakubako 12.
21: Oh, okay.
20: I thought, yo, Boris B farms, why are they pa? Oh, sir, Eda, was see what he said, make it be an assem. It's no, or Bremen Coco, maybe not just a metimedia, yeah. Aha, but, and Coco, no, the baron, so, a year layers, oh, sir, or bad idea, and fine young coin. 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Yeah, no, oh, on to me, fine young coin. Would the earth use a bed, and then the window bad time and fine young coin. And no, any problem, I won't tell you, the man from Mona. 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

0: 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About Paradis Shawati. Now, until him show. 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chef fridge, my own so what can I see our neighbor Canadian honor? A champ power. Stay tuned. 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
3: 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I need a break. Kick a home. Yatiso. Hisense. Yeah, the factory price. I'm a showroom. Who don't ya? What are Hisense ya? What are the FA? The anybody that form. Now I check. Yeah, we are. Yeah, the 5 years manufacturer defect warranty. As I pay also. MR review. Everything 18th. I come from 28th August. I cost for Hisense showrooms in Yina. 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
6: That school ni dia mimpe. 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Oh mumbo mumbo.
5: Onkwa. What dia miyamfano kwa obua vocation and training center. 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
3: Ghana fwe. Franco. Esa the electrical appliances fu fra be joswo. Washing machines, ancient woman, yopo, CCTV cameras, and need all clear. I be you know that. Seba mobile phones, this iPhones, Infinix, Nokia, Samsung, any dia kika hon, any one says you see na. Franco, ina ubinya di e papa, ne water form say, Franco air conditioners, every 1.5, adequacy 2.5 horsepower, Samsung Franco TV, every 32, adequacy 85 inches. Franco, SSO, tabletop, double decker, any chest freezers, and chien in a mahuadin kwa. Shisha Franco, kwaba tabia benwo, name of head office, a wada braka, one in Roxy Cinema, ne dien imre. Friend, 0246-422-338. In a 055-5939-311. Franco! Electrical appliances, pa-pa-pa! If he...
4: Angel. There are many underlining issues between I and Afenyo Marken that you don't know and those watching don't know. I have appeared on News Farm many times. See this in 2024. What on Kenny Aboka? Who you are not asked to meet any onerous bail conditions. Sami Jemfi that has not incurred any loss. It is me who will meet onerous. Just like he can criticize me, he's also not beyond reproach. You get my point? So Sami Jemfi should be criticized. Afenyo Marken should not be criticized. This is not an insult. I am showing you that this is your record. Cumulative loss of 3.3 billion at Ghana Water, 8.2 billion ECG. You are not facing any criminal action and onerous bail terms. Why should you project that on me when I have not made a loss? You see, my brother, there are many underlining issues between I and Afenyo Marken that you don't know and those watching don't know. I have appeared on News Farm many times. Perhaps in this country, I have held more press conferences on political issues than anybody. Have you ever heard me use the word extortion against any of my critics? Have you ever heard me? Why will I use this word now? And why have you not heard Afenyo say anything about that? Or challenge me? Or threaten to sue? So the MPP people talking, there are things you don't know. I'm a consummate Democrat. I eat and drink debates. And that is why he cannot comment on that or even challenge me. He cannot. Because he knows that what I said is true. So there are many things that, so that he sees Sami Jemfi to substantiate that claim. Or tell him that you give him an interview here. And Sami Jemfi will come, and that he should dare Sami Jemfi. That is not an insult. I'm speaking about what has happened, and he knows. Now, finally, my good brother, Honorable Nilante Vanderpoel. And here I want to address our rank and file.
5: We're told his campaign is doomed.
4: Yeah. I want to address our rank and file. Honorable Nilante Vanderpoel is one of the people who have been very supportive of my young political career projection. I consider him a senior brother, and I know that he harbors no ill will towards me. But we are all not perfect. Sometimes, in communicating, something may come across in a way we never intended it.
6: I've made certain statements. I would rely on them without more. Don't rush. You see, in the Bible, Jesus was accused, wild allegations. He kept quiet and watched them. He could have done anything, but you see, when you are dealing with situations, the people of Ghana expect a certain level of maturity from me. The people of Ghana see that this is an accomplished businessman. He's been in the space for some time. He's leading a group. The tradition of the party MPP that I lead expects a certain level of conduct. So if I would be carried away with emotions, I would fail. It's not an emotional game. It's not a game that somebody attacks you, giddy, you should also react. No, you won't get it. There's always a bait in politics. And don't underestimate. Opponents also have a strategy. I was a majority leader. I know how government operates. I know how government can divert attention. So I've been there. Because the government must hold itself together. So it can be throw this in. Today, social media, let's divert attention. Let's stain the man. But look, in opposition, was Atuforsen not in court? Was it not worse than my situation? You get what I mean? So as for this game, I want to assure the party that the mandate they gave me, God willing, that mandate will be discharged. We would work hard. The people of Ghana expect us to do nothing less. They expect us as minority to be forthright, to work hard, to hold the feet of government to the fire. Angel. We'll do that. All other things that will come, you know, we'll deal with it. So don't worry. Tomorrow we are resuming. We pray that the motion will be admitted. Angel. We argue, set up the ad hoc committee, so that within the period of break, at least there will be hearing. So that by October, before we read the 2027 budget is read, Angel. I hope by that time the report will be ready. And once it is ready, the good people of Ghana would see. We expect that once the motion is carried, Angel. There will be a full public hearing of these gold board losses. I've made certain statements. I would rely on them without more. Don't rush. You see, in the Bible, Jesus was accused, wild allegations. He kept quiet and watched them. He could have done anything. But you see, when you are dealing with situations, the people of Ghana expect a certain level of maturity from me. The people of Ghana see that this is an accomplished businessman. He's been in the space for some time. He's leading a group. The tradition of the party MPP that I lead expect a certain level of conduct. So if I would be carried away with emotions, I will fail. It's not an emotional game. It's not a game that somebody attacks you, giddy, you should also react. No, you won't get it. There is always a bait in politics. And don't underestimate. Opponents also have a strategy. I was a majority leader. I know how government operates. I know how government can divert attention. So I've been there. Because the government must hold itself together. So it can be throw this in. Today, social media, let's divert attention. Let's stain the man. But look, in opposition, was Atuforsen not in court? Was it not worse?

And you be on a back, I just said a platform, Juma dear, so and I'll bet this a Yabobon Samno said here at Tiano, and there area Tanasi. Another week of hot issues, another week of social issues, political issues. Ninyano, yet the ever broader platform, Juma dear, so. Yamiadum Tim Nina, etimia surround me. I did Juma dear, Eddie Ebro. Bidi Eddie Oscar Anani Apo, bet me a from a Sir Poncha. 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So, and ya bebe se ura and semuka kra na dia tiana se. Babia President Mama, Edia Babe Dri, 19 months in year in government. 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Now swab modern afe when ya a bre now swayo audio. Now I'm no a corresponding with topic na ya de airban minim sa suzwa usoma obetiatia won crop for ne mum ya na 1 minute no wa reset o to sa topic a ye di won komono and yes I wan shan ma producer no 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

0: 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We are public notice. The office of the special prosecutor, OSP, has taken note of public allegation of extortion and related conduct made by the chief executive of Ghana Gold Board, Sami Jamfi, against the minority leader of parliament, Alexander Afenyo Makin. The OSP also acknowledged a joint petition submitted by two persons, as well as two separate petitions submitted by other persons in relation to the allegation. Given the nature of allegation, the OSP will assess the case and determine whether it falls within the statutory mandate and whether further investigation action is warranted. 24th of August 2026. We, Anna, the producer, asem to wa anu wafa. 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The Royal Reporter, yes, has been very constant on my show. And unti me man is manson. 30 pepper na meje mahoma no.
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0: 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And then I'm telling you, I say, no, Kasimini, a quantity of fast to Kasayeno, who you leader, I can ye add in power. I told you, Venian Simina, na be far. Obey what you say. Obey attack with critics and answer opponent. Would you share a Jumani at the amount? Office near the amount? The Yakan Fahono. Also, because I craft of fast umpua knowledge and I say, why addressing minority leader, no, no. To my personal opinion, make I say, and yet no quire as a second faster. No, no, no, no, no, no, but a course, what could do, sir? I feel proud here. Or say, obi a extortionist. I just say, a serious crime. Na I am wrong, pa, sir, man to me and ya communicate be and so will show you soon, my sorry. Anka medi ya pa ebi anka me ametumi hofu one essa essa institutions I am positioned to challenge these institutions CID afei Iyoko special prosecutor and na Hwanbiem OSP eka ho sabe pim sabri omuntumi fro ho bia one Asama, ora samije mfi kano, anu odi papa papa papa papa. And he who alleges must prove. 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May you say into what will be say or ye extortionist as a sir Iyoko OSP CID and himphobium obipia or what tracker a crown first wa ye share or maimu a ye and someone would summa say a piano or say or more a fre sanko fui mere nedi cano or as a medium vinipa or say a freno. Na adekura minority leader no ehwehwe free ni hold no na no nti wo se wan fa manom wo say you should where be underlying issues between or no samejanfi any minority leader won tumi fa Ghana koma e 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So I'm interested in your case in here. Or home and I your
1: my friend, Yeah, Pesia Jena Jin Tribu, Nya Kwai at the MI Shannon Susa, where Tuta, General Secretary Ashanti Regional Fee, a politics munim the idea about research and a politics here full Kuninipa. Doctor, Mamma Mawaha and Fa Emra, the platform, Juma dear so, and there
2: every day.
1: Now, where dear?
2: A Janadum or the Ache Pa Namoswe.
1: Yamiadum, Yamiadum. Sir Poncha and Raminu Din Komo. 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
2: Yes, sir. Me jo so pa me ready for you. Na we dey na see say kitu bi. Former TITAC secretary no ache my hand over. And doctor me so my hand over 5 years ago after Professor Wadaroma. Until say say me no a e wo mu no.
1: Wadama uwe ya
2: introduction
1: ya uwe ya me producer no charge no. Charge no do chroma to my name no nim. Moving from Doctor 5 CD on his audio channel. Nana ya wanya ni ye pa. Where the fatter Professor Smart Sapon. Any other no 18 com. Say dinia common man Fabian Kao Kra. Ubiya yen na ya aspire to be like you tea. Fatcha me pass it, man fata it no anka.
2: Nametia said that secretary being so Tamia don't assume you my hand you over more for. Eh, secretary.
1: Why are you tagged there? Mama nature, mamma more basso.
2: Yes, sir.
1: Good. I'm saying, me no edin komo bi about topic per se, I beka ho asem in about 5 minutes. But ene de abobo oboba no mean to me enya o se na me nya okwa. Enye ma me enu na medical bisa wansa na me de wako ba ko no so na afia wie in very short time. And what is banter bi appear between the CEO Eddie Emma Goldbot and of course minority leader Afenyo Markins. Na where da be pia mu a mo na mutimi kiremu ye ni extortion. Ye die, ye teacher ye die no extortion dia na jese obi a. Won hu se, wo dada wa, wo so dia matematics ade ne nye, enye, ba mam kakra na dia mintwa so. 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Se si aye be show yi na wie ya, OSP enso de krata aba bonten. A wo chere ni interest e wa allegation a, eye CEO Cocobot e de buy e no wo chere mu a. Well, but Tanasin Wahum said, a merit for further investigation. And only I say, your baby sacker, and send me say, no, you've been a political consultant and a researcher, and the idea of fun say.
2: Well, may that was a good no match a tear for you. Now, me call a seven soir. So, before you be extortionist, send our church the mono as a blackmailist, this I know. Okay, tell seven more what. When Huna and Pedi Bia Mana or Similoberco, Hunis Pedi Bimana or Send a Mania for Uncle. But for there to be the act of extortion, no? So we bet me as I did not. Let us a wuna or set his trap in the mound. A young penny and passer also will be BDC. Aha, so only be beer the Yamaka say I fuck up. So we'll be BDC and everyone will be a class own chassel. So for extortion to be possible, no? The person must first of all be guilty. Will be always guilty. I only feel this, you know. Yes, but you know. Maybe say that said the host back away be dinner, be him seven years. Yeah. Okay, if I can crab and I mean just what the crab and I'm the brother of each other. So I said, be a crab, maybe home puna. Maybe a crab, don't you? Imagine, you know, a be an air as a full fruby. But on this matter, I feel no market bet me a discard and I'm not to know and Kayan to Hoshe. And then, if you are here with a Fenyo market, say, Rekaya, if you are here with, I think, Madame Abnose Asari, a former deputy finance minister, our member of parliament, and then, so, Costati Assembly. And, could you upon Kuma Subeso also? And see, I feel no market, yeah, baby, he was speaking as a leader more than as an individual. And, you know, so that we are near the Niparaka Kojina Hama, the office he occupies, but there's a difference between the human being and the office he occupies. So, you in and no 2-4, everything crab as a lawyer or classmate. Aha, and you bet me the classmate for often, but when it comes to the office he occupies, Sabe, Yarimpen won our wood Nimpa for the sake of the office he occupies, you know. As all the bonding media, my memory, my money, quite so respect, BS or the man, BS or the man. Because sometimes they are not any about the panel, but the office he occupies. But so as maybe, you know, as OSP, so when your interest was, I said, no more, you know, the angle, maybe, even as I mean, is coming from. Is he coming from the angle that I feel like as a person, and, or yeah, extortionist, none of the whole justification, defense, about evidence, about. And now, say, in the capacity as minority leader, no, and on that, or they, some position, no, started in Yemen. And we would all live to see how those inquiries in she moon is for number no be I could see but me the woman come on the moon ni I am me the woman is ye ye as em fuana kasato in chain. And now quite a different friend ne a pain to twenty I think the DM partners I honor me and me fair because number one no member of parliament and as a parliament as an institution as also in a CEO position.
1: That's true.
2: And omu wo oversight responsibility. And nipa no okasa no nipa he might be wrong. My parliament can be wrong. Would ya ne se wa asem ne fa ho no. Obenya mu abotere na dia church asem ne mu. Nipa ne ntia se ya there were a lot of ways I obefa so. Every time the second question, third question, fourth question. Basa ko basa me ni asa me nso koko basoro kakrada. Ono so kwe di ntuto na dia se asemfo na ka se da ho no.
1: Yeah, yeah,
2: irano. They are not yeah, irano. See, OSP abba me, OSP inka se obehwe se hwan ebo ka na hwan na amoka wo. Oso obehwe extortion claim. It be we say the extortion sa na afia so. Na 22 billion na anka sa no. Na ekonko ho. 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Enti bibi eka na da ho na say good boss enye good boss no. Eyega na ka. I think say if the focus would have been on NATO, I can be fine. Like be a public officer, say CEO, Sabija Nfia, assembly near, when you have to know what church side or so. In fact, many Sabija Nfia can be church mu bako now so until I say, I mean church mu view. Like, Ubende, my church mu now so until I say, what should I say? The Wadan, you know, so, but some opposition so pemo. Now so okuku kobana so koye se na se ye yi the substance of the matter if you are saying
1: penny professor na sani o ma we ya tato ya sum se ye kan bate bi anye ne nye sa won mo eta politicians eta ka se ye hwe case no na se generate heat ana se national interest all of a sudden mo se diversion bi abani ade am not saying se Sammy Jenfis case no ye diversion but no bi enso beti ma adwen se ofo se ese divert your attention if free the real issue no na ya ko nipa su ne ban ni ade na 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
2: oh baby e ko nde se hwa na e ko because sabio asem don ka Bank of Ghana for budget to mu se eye ye ni agboka an ka menye so se asem fufuro because sabi Bank of Ghana for e buy because 2022 Bank of Ghana sa brene bo kami yin ne diskasi wo fidiye su ne fidiye wura kaswa ama. We are used to Bank of Ghana running the bank at a loss. Obi se mumbe kanyo se the bank doesn't exist to make profit. But now I am ita ibi jase, I be accepted se they were created to come and make losses. And the M se for the avoidance se, yes and the ka we ako ka Bank of Ghana ka huma fidiye umako into negative equity ninti na M se, ako ye chima menchia Bank of Ghana se nyene ka. Gold boss say Nyanika. I am say Bank of Ghana ka. Ah, cause in save you money to ambassa and say we did abano. Whereas Ubi and Peso Benja cannot tumuno. And yeah, change the name Fanko personal attacks, that's it, and divert your attention. Then you say, because personal attack party is unnecessary. Yeah, you are managing a public office and you must tolerate. You must have that command one. Yeah, they tolerate it. And to your coho, not with your way, so every. Special prosecutor, so they know how to do. I'm saying, Solomon, na have petition, no need. Na petition, no need to come as right. We didn't get the special prosecutor, so they know how to do. But, many problem. It can solve one problem of ABA Nipano, the defaming and Navy, the service our problem. But the substance will continue to remain, say, a cabby the Honor, where I say, no home common and say, her needy, but I'm saying, Kumane Yak or so. Sanya Afanya Mark and Corn Abia and yes I made there. And as I mentioned so and Yahua Butre as a public officer or no so be hit kakra by would the katabiso so bara but so would the katabiso so move and katabiso at the end of the day, yes a Ghana book at 22 billion. I think say it is also a very important conversation so SPV winner on Sunya Butter no here on Sumukakra. Whoever is interested should look into the 22 billion. Yeah, and show beyond tune because after all, you say you just want for so as
1: that's true.
2: The economy, Nigeria, you see the Nigeria.
1: But I'm saying here, and say you just want to join in. where you 1 year, you best call. Following years, engineer to me.
2: Absolutely. Maybe I assure you, I said, near man for you. Me, I can, yes, yes. In fact, my member minority in Abasu, because in playing their role in this conversation, no. Emma, sir, and Penny for me, and no bank of Ghana leave a gold board for ya at the near my bisu and KB and Kaya Bohunkom and Kabosa. Now, aggregation, no fee, I no more charge 15% of the gold price. No, and a minority raise the issue. Omukoku Kuemuno, Omuba bag metis are 15%, no, so they buy 9%. Because Yanko Yamra, Yanko Yamusa call them a cotis are 9%, so they buy 5%. And they can't care about if they were paying the 15%, no. And so they have to pay the aggregator something. And so they paid finally a certain agreed percentage, and may lower than 15% when they start here, no. Meaning now your positions where you many be are, said you were my gun and yeah, so far so I can't care say about the sort.
1: Okay.
2: But currently, no, you're not the paper free moon. I cross a brebuono, you're not good economy. Maybe the enemy there will cry. The smuggling of gold are yet to be accurately kakra. Since we've done 63% recovery of the gold that would have been smuggled out. It's like half near Papa Nika was them, no? Or when you say Africa, no, what do you say?
1: When you say Papa Nabaso,
2: Africa, the Nipa Munucha, the Abakunyabi, Nipa Munucha, the Mugu, Bakunyabi, oh, that's Rana, Yabro, good Bakumakudu. As soon as we encrypt them, we say, oh, good Ghana. And you know, many such smuggling, that's what TV at Tiamaya and what. It's a plus. Some agents feel the gold board has made a lot of pluses. But currently, no, the conversation is not about say why are they now on yard. The conversation is about the Hifa and the Emphasis at 22 billion. No, yeah, and Kokoshe. And I think we'll be to Mbuas, yes, as a mea, and Kofa Din Bonne will be a say, Biama. But they are politicians and sometimes maybe teaching. I know what. I understand what they are doing very well.
1: Okay.
2: On the books, I don't owe, but somewhere in the air, somebody owes.
1: Okay.
2: You need to see how this one will go.
1: Okay. Nice one on that. Maminka say, MZ, watch it. Where they get to have the chairman sana, my last submission, Eddie, and what the topic I'm a day at 2 January. Yeah, that's sorry, yeah. Yes, MPP, Omo Pen National Executive Position, Omo Peke form. We learned to say Nipa about 50. And I could pick a form near there, but me dear Tiana and Wanga, and I say, in Termine, and I say, as Antimine Termine, former Termine, or them, Bernard and Chibusiako, group Biako pick a form, a man is so many Termine. What are we a political follower, election follower, and who named the Ebbery Bay, Otea Semay or Wanga? Now, Ghana, EBSC is our Hana, say, and I say me, Prof. Ofano.
2: Well, I know my mama because maybe I are possible. Sebio, for the first time, Party B, Ebe elected Ninipa, Ebia, or Delfiase as ni chairman, Ebe TBSC. So, Becca, yeah, or Mampeni, come in Kuma, Edu, baby, not or Delfiase, so me at Abamano. Or Penny, Nelson Mandela, Edu, baby, not Delfiase, so me at Abamano. A CCC pain, a bit visual says to you. My worry, me how Kakre won't say on your physically present to campaign. Sekobasi Yako verted that one be in seven and one man, do get it? Because NJBR says next week as a day, no. So this week in pass a day, who will be converting? Financially, your performance number, your failure, you still be a family and watch you. What you cry, the Abba? Obi Abba Sabitia, my wife. Your best friend Vettin, no, that's a window. I'll be a Zoom and so if you ask one of your Zoom facilities and your phone, you are the idea. And you will send me a sub process, maybe call. But the sub process victim because of there, yeah, to a banner, he doesn't have to physically be there. Oh, I don't know if you're a person better to a man. But the difficulty currently near a form, the obituary will be a farmer. fele no obetina mo bi de chin consciences na ko fele ama o but ye convert that ye body openi en chubo si ako edu su bra insider obese de aba me nim se ni a ho me so se me be ye
1: en prof na ho na obi ka se vetting there one of the processes are with genuine reason you know e bi a entimin disqualify obi e fa ne se obi apeke form drew the next vetting were indisposed and now say yeah fine say be maybe cry and who can be a free within the period known to me my vetting vetting committee not to me a padino now omofa means for being in a casa and I say omu jana cram and a contest meaning say be a honey and that's why whatever
2: in fact they may know they are Japan here they will use other means to hear him and you may see that a will be your one and then they didn't come. They will have to use other means to hear him. And I said, yeah, here in the crowd here.
0: Angel.
2: And then said, the vetting will have to redesign itself so that it gives fair grounds to everybody.
1: Okay.
2: Fairness, you know, I had that equity, and equality. If you are bank crime, then say, so be also bank crime. But there must be some equity. Equity to the extent that he is a crisis upon quantum. In the pointer, it is so now we are real. Now, the day me too, the other shadder.
1: Okay,
2: so now the BS require it me now another opportunity. But say, I could be say, I could see converting a cabinet, a misanthropy, one converting and chain and no assembly. Yes, you know, uncle, dear, and then I can't inch my memory into the answer. No, Bianco. So I'm looking at how they will treat equity as against. Equality, nay, whatever. Will be raising flags to see ya. You cannot run over that flag. Say, me ma ba mama tumano. I then also may say the amount to turn on the mama na clear. It is not enough to say na or you're indisposed and I know what you quite and I know I say what you quite are your man at the fufro. So mrani team and I it new move the entire vetting committee need the corner. So they will find a way around it, but maybe I'm looking out to the time where the process will be over. The only disadvantage is only your co campaign saying I'm a car, you know.
1: Prof, not as an car, unim de muno. And they said you own the whole thing at Tiania, Diano. I wouldn't need to say and car a needless, say and cofobia pick a form, cried the amano. One way I will cry between our tract, some committee, you know, and so much, Sianioma said the Okaka Crabia. Why will be a new man and he crabbles or no so crack of fine Jansi, be no, they are better so among God, the senior, dear. And car omu jaya and come if you say, and yeah, Anna.
2: One thing at a time. See, the process step one. No, she in see me inquire say me crop one and I don't for back up a key for my man.
1: Okay.
2: Now you're discussing problem phase two. Phase two, no, young person sign endorsements in free constituencies there. Certain corner cop a key for my
1: man. Okay.
2: Now for your phase three. Phase three, no, they will have to appear for vetting. So one more question back for vetting so much now when you kwabnaba akosiaba edu ya osoa for some reason you may want to defer obetuni the anaseda and now wa kwa be kono ho anambe isu zoom anambe isu bibi but I'm saying necessarily they must hear him, they must find a certain way of vetting him edu ho no more they have to be tactical about it because entity must say on the yin tien and no casa cry as your uncle. A basa no duku raise it, but the person has grounds to challenge the process because process was a say a first acquire as well. Yen said that we need the luxury of chia so we chiano because of ubinti. Be chrono and then I won't acquire ma woman the time so when your mama and I watch a hobra. That is fair. Nipa cono ba and then my tutor and no own your problem ya with it because sabi you get to me see. That's it. You come crying, you better cry there. Anyway, you just said you do want to move over. Then comes the main campaign. When you are, you just send the team members into a campaign. A man, election, when you want to move about to be to me, also near who said the back way. But there is a lot of, for me, a coincidence. Yes, they are quite bibri. Womua, chairman is for me very young, meaning, me hearing Nanka said, Basson terminals, I'm so much to a question. 15th October, I said, Bisa.
1: Mm.
2: Is it 15th October or September? No, it's October.
1: October 15th.
2: Uh-huh.
1: 12 days after, see, about 12
2: months. So for me, that makes it a little more, but I mean, who tell you no? I'm from Bosiako. Bosiako, there is a member deeper. So yeah, he would want to fight until it is impossible to fight. And then he said, "Hono die, baby na manenti ni anto aswa. Hono no die siko." But and then come a year boy die. Osha yo enim ne 15th October ne san ne manema na. Anyway, I would have wasted car. You know, Chairman is still young. He has a lot of energy in him. Said this 15th 1 year date na beni. Remember niema bo boswa. Me sure say by the next election no. Na eno die there will be ample time. In the year bomb, I said, near the Nicosi, a fiasco honor. Maybe a medical, I said, a near me, Chamaunti Minqua, no better me decide the way I do know. Apart from that, you could have sanctioned the person, you could have taken his license from him, you could have fined him. As there are options, maybe this doesn't land land people in prison, but court, no, I can ask them, made their personal limit, so a year will be in the banners and can you be a can you could have. Abrofo companies here, they be our flat here rules. How many of them are in our prisons? They find them. They search them. Konako reclaiming her, yes, I have a dual license. We know. I live in the mining area and I know how they treat Abrofo companies. Okay. I have my personal singular view, sir. Maybe it's the person of whom to meet them, said they have to go this route. But it is the law. So say, I may question the law too much. I can share my layman's opinion, but the rest is for the courts and those people to decide. Name Mumuno on this matter of Adisa, coincidentally, me free hold the anchor, many problems, but I foresee vetting challenge, and I foresee say, campaign now on Rankasa NC for Munkoyeno. I hear no so may a yakra edia may possible success.
1: Prof, medase pa, I'm say, planation on the mayano directly to our show. Yeah, tia see ye pa. Where de ma who say what break? Mame and Faber 5 minutes pe na equa topics in the fire. My bigger four crowd transia. Honorable Vincent, former aspirant for NDC, Official South, what transis also, and baby this year. Woman, you know, ready, I'm going to go. But the topic now, and the dead Johnson, Mahama is 19 months now. Now, yeah, Shen Yoma Kakra, or promise it now. So, added to two, Munedia compared that of former government, and I say previous government, and also 19 months. Nyoma, or says, what the Babano, the who say, well, to make a can, who are honor. Unim, dear Musima Benum, my young Hunu, said, yeah, we see a factor, and now Henina.
2: Eje ebebo yenyina ehu abaso ne omampani Mahama led administration abaso. Of course they know very well say unya ni nyina pepepe sa aha bibi ye honum a eye plus edi honum so a eye minus na ayi producer send me higher and come send no me brief research report bi a efa so far some promises that they made to the people of Ghana. And they said, yes, our promises, no, Nijina Pia, Etia, Senia, or Manfuan, Ehuno. So, for example, I have a summary of some 57 promises that Obudima Ghana for Ebra Yekwako Tuaban.
1: President Mahama promises,
2: but
1: okay, thank you.
2: And then this year, binding in our promises.
1: Okay.
2: So, Kasiapa Edikai, a 24-hour economy. Near Tosumi, no, a quain. Nebaba, a mebuna juma, yes, a mebuna near juma in Tiape Edia Momo. How to end Galamse, aka state of emergency in SAF 1980. 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Now, Fewaba, improving cost of living, lean government, to form lean government, national apprenticeship program, Noaba Nkoko Nketenkete, promoting peace in conflict areas, promoting the use of the local language, water scholarship, reducing of fuel prices, rural electrification, SME support, stabilizing the economy.
0: When you promises in Nibia.
2: Hey! 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So I have a tall list that, the people I engaged in my research reminded me. 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So I have those categorization. Ye bo hon koma wye.
0: Ya, wako ya researcher. Wako ya researcher kura ane statisha ni. Nanka ebre ni timi webi sa ose. Okay, kani nina siya ni from your enda. Ube to me, ama ye figure bia wa after 90, almost 2 years. You know, wama ye.
2: Meke kani nina siya ni ya. The question I ask is, has this promise been fulfilled? 6.7% say yes. So for me, 6.7% of the promises has been achieved. Then in progress, 33.6% in progress. 33.6% in progress. Or the in progress, no? Any achieved, you know, they have done about 40%. 60% of their promises remain undone, has not been responded to at all. And those that umunfo munsakra nyanka ya yen yen hun ye koso.
0: Professor, I say 40% there. Not just share 4 years, they are more almost a mu half, and I can't want say 19 months. We have right. About 24 months to be half. Not just a woman, ah, yeah. You know, 24 months, no, my head to bear 45%. Too. Not just a dear near, woman, your man or more canoe. The next 2 years, I'm betting there, I will bear 80%.
2: So, Cecilia, no, well, we can talk about what is done. And, now your bumpire is in progress, no, it will be free in progress, no, my back done. No, me, I never quite have me as a personal. Person like me, I'm a drink to make castle or mine by the say. I am not a name everyone, my you beat me a yen so no. Meaning, see any energy uncompleted who said, then you. Yet the answer, dear Becker. Now, said Bay and me, baby, you know, I am not quite what you be doing.
0: I am with you.
2: If for me, 33.6% of the promises are in progress, Niakabama and Niagena say they will move from in progress to done. And that's a
0: completed.
2: Okay. Nanka 6% and 6.7% ni mumna emu peja. And kebeme me niya jesa o maimba. But in progress, in so shame cry, so anya yukwano, 33.6% diye, emu gusu ye. I am afraid, Miss Rose, I'm sure. Nasa yanye yanye mantente mwa. I'm sure I'm not done, no, Uncle Dorso. And I'm not sure that Ghana for Bibre no would want the aspect of in progress to say something. In the pipeline, the Iron Africa, and you catch why I'm not. Why we are not a trap pipe in Musa.
1: And I'm proud of you. I'm okay before and say. In progress, and the shut down Thomas soon because it was started. But you tell me here, I'm catch on the only interchange. Be our sentiment,
2: absolutely. And yes, I'm a man, your phone, yes, yes, ah, ya foul, you must have man penny your minimum resource, maybe be as a one, sir. And you didn't fear nice work out. And the report to me what you have done in the 4 years, and not what you are in progress, as if they are over the share Juma at what they are the next government. That is why e-blocks are associated to her. And you made that is why agenda 111. The fear said, I'm a first comment. I mean, man, say 111. No, meaning say a Bible to me, aye, because sabi resources no work at the end in our whole. And we're gonna we have money. We take 22 billion. Yeah, you say call us here. Even if you agenda 111 be 100 na year come. Eti media okasa Ghana ni ska mi nyini. We have money just that ye nyusu mfa nye nye me hu hia. Ha ye ncheni ni ye de dodo se se ye ye bibi ye wi aya ye bibi me se ye moye se ma ye. Na sika ye di won che no kra do so se ni ye te de aya bibi no. Se e be hwe de sika bia de akoye project mu a. Anka there would have been no excuse se agenda 111 no e be ka ho 111 yes is a be 12 and no said they assume impose 12 cry be anoa it means well over 99 or 98% no what just also be the mrame to us what is that
1: okay
2: what is that the same way na you block so no say I pass say you block no the engineer me ba kokura no say be 10 and no say be then and no ne aka na uja ho no is that how you are supposed to do why 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Do you know what would have happened? Enti, sabi, ya diya, saka diya, ya abu miye nye. I can applaud the NDC for the done part. In progress, ne diye, I am a Ghanaian, I would hasten slowly. Me nye too enthused about it. No mu nshena, ni ya umu fumu nsan kaino over 60%, menso no. 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Mebruni share ni mpa, especially some of the promises I hear ya form hono. Na yeka assessment of promises yin yin echi no. There are other areas and so on. It is not only the promise that has not been fulfilled, but the people has been shortchanged. Sabi, boshe na ashe ene kwa nanka unyanye ye mpo anke ye nun shwa chope, but if you kwa, their case has been worsened.
1: Okay.
2: Yinyanye juma man kwa fokwa ya sati bubu market si gugu, ebubu ni eme gugu. Saden se minti asye. We have accused the MPP of breaking down judges at dying a one crime for National Cathedral. Yeah, accuse you.
1: Responsible for that. Yes.
2: Do you get it? And you know, as a dear Adrianans here, dear Wundre, why do you break down the buildings to construct new building? Wabra, you see, Kroma Choki. And the moving near money being found outside of the town Kakra. Most say you may provide security. I provided then 24 hour then. Then they first say, "Aye, baby, aye, team to home wall." Now aye, place as spaces workers meet me a park here security for crowd move then. Aye, just so come man, aye, yencha head aye, aye, gubun di aye. Aye, how Kakra no? You bring your police post and your BBA when you then. Why we are forcing this thing? Then the cost of breaking National Cathedral Kana ya no mubon kakraka no. It is partly because of a dying value of properties a umu se no. And sa no mutu sa a man ho no. Enti no sisi a yesu yegusu ubruka u. Yebe we say not market makwa yesi ni ya boni bochre wa. Na u jane. Not because of market no.
1: Ye break
2: ye ni ni ni ma. 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Ghana ha June 3rd, if we cry in Zuni form, Krabis in a month for Gusu, so say, ya, more compensation, ya, and our boss, I saw money, ya, man. We know ourselves, we are Ghanaians. We don't let us don't pretend, say, ye different people. We discover Krabis will be self a command group, we cry, and could do re ni me a home. Me a gun and ni me home, can you be home free, even though me knew Biesica. But sincerely speaking, yes, I dear Noah, and Rana and Ya and Nancy and yet. We can still minimum hini bi ano kase enye or hinimpo MP member of parliament bi ano kase or NDC member of parliament or tna meeting him before the discussion of the 24-hour market baby aye bubu nana 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enju onim why Bubusa is the same market to build another market.
1: Okay.
2: It's a message, Omo, yes, I am. I know, make us a three categories done for or in progress or no, near, near, but apart from that, the categories you create, some people are also being shortchanged. Oh, no, not tell Patana, say no, Tona, Dianca, Cranca, Cran, Edia, Dino Crano, and never Bubuna Pata. Nani, or Tona, Diana Cras or Coya, Yantadia, and they are Bubuna Pata in Obey Den. There's a good market never back. No. Nani ebeye na yeno. Enti, yeah, two more years to go.
1: Yeah.
2: Let's learn and make some things right na. Yebeti miya ye niye ma abasobona yuye mudie.
1: Okay. 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Na yuye, the platform jume die medase pa yeti ifonse dasi.
2: Good. 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
1: edase okay professor smart sapon ne no din komo e de fa issues a and they ewuram el gana ne ade em se me kan no ma be jafo no nya atenase me be ma mo brepa chance e no mo bantam na issue on board no maka e ho se magwasi em se odo anu be si in 2 minutes amame wadaro mana
0: 2 minutes de ja ma me na se sadie Baby and I'm a can a drew, and I'm sure the mammy, you say, Baby, I'm a drew, yeah, me this a prof as abo, to do an asso, say $1.7 billion, no, no, equivalent to 22 billion Ghana cedis. A bet to me a year, be a more drew, yaka can project size, be no more a year in progress near the year. And to say, see, can't wait, no, no, attention, be no, as I say, as a son, and now a done it, a day a free home. Yan share and no a ye sasikawi. OSP na me kai ne release no de bay no. Na me de pa but eba formuno last paragraph no. Given the nature of the allegation, the OSP will assess the case and determine whether it falls within its statutory mandate and whether further investigative action is warranted. Na ebrebena OSP be kan we. Ma Miss Cecilia da pa ni fie sika
1: yeah.
0: Oh yes we be to our friend ho ko jina mutwan wey we are talking about the public office ah ye di adwuma shane sa na ye kan IMF ni da o mu sa report we in free MPP ni free NDC IMF International Monetary Fund and a dia pa sa Ghana ma ye sa adwuma we e ka ma bonie. And this kind of mabono, no, yeah, they told me, Mopamba challenge. None of the officers and I could challenge, sir. IMF, the Okano, and you're going to ban an okre. I'm on challenge,
1: but I done it personal, whatever.
0: And I feel obi a fun personal, sir. Minority leader, and Koka, officer, no, a summit and vise. I underline issues between him and minority leader. And for that matter, say, well, baby, be not Jeffrey, no, dear, can't you know, one can, no, and your personal, sir, Mr. He who alleges must prove near a wohono no omrabeka.
1: Okay.
0: Ghana sika no no, yen people nyagro. Ana dia medi e chat wono. Say oko apply visa. Na unya appointment for visa we are submission of your documents. No amount that doesn't warrant you your visa. Now say grant you your visa. In the MPP elections, Obra chairman and Bernard and Jubosia ko. Oko fa form no nchire se sabi. Onya kwan. Enti ne de ye mfa ngo ho a.
1: Ye hwɛ de.
0: Sanate ye de ebeba ni mu no. Ti nya se oko Donald Trump visa. Was it woman appointment me ko?
1: Yes.
0: Aba kura suma no kura se o ma anko.
1: The Raya reporter me da se pa for your wonderful submission. I'm say anope one friend said Dr. Professor Smart. Mama kimo dia clear am ye hunu sabre dia mene me guest no ABD and come mini kam mo makwa na atifo hu said they are seated and o ma enjoy dia ko bia honorable Vincent Bediako but you say Asare Bediako 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
3: ya menua
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3: so ma e koso no na insama mete no ya na midi ya o ma o man Ghana today I'm very sad
1: okay
3: odimi mi like odimi
1: no
3: se ase ye nim de wa se ye timi de bo man no na asem sia obi afa ya because of political interest.
1: Okay,
3: you just say anything anyhow. So some of the comments and other things it was once I've been there before
1: okay
3: with experience and other things me I'm saying
1: my own no different
3: ye be bre me to nyina de me cancel my way ye be bre
1: ye kwan wa
3: ye be bre
1: I don't permit you what this
3: is how we are going to do politics in Ghana. I tell you.
1: Yeah, it's the same for you.
3: I want to hear you be kwechi.
1: Matias. Baby, this is your kwaku.
4: Mirror.
1: But you're not here, dear.
5: By the way, I am a vice
3: prefect. One and I am a vice prefect. Ewo, a DJ Mfi. And we are handing over a mommy. Inti, I have to acknowledge my boss.
1: Yes, I'm not going to say.
3: I'm not a vice prefect. I'm not a vice prefect. It's an amode two or one hand.
1: The producer and only one
3: of us who are a no conya, me senior. Why,
1: who confirm?
3: And no person, mommy, who as a one here around my Kamakasa Boashi.
1: Debbie,
3: because one here, once a senior, always a senior. I have to honor him.
1: Oh, but you can only respect, keep on respecting. My issues cannot be.
3: Oh, yes, it's a Timmy Snow. Oh, yeah, pan of this mentor. Somebody I met him a flow, come a yellow. Yeah, we was a
1: couple of senior
3: servants. Senior, yeah, be a washroom.
1: Oh, but on record, no crow.
3: I saw my Mikael no crow. I do have a senior,
1: but you're a sanity.
4: School son at honor.
5: Ah, what would you say?
1: And school son and chain was I be out to so say now your boys SP.
4: And I'm Mr. Handy over the man.
1: Oh wow, my mom is a mum be a good dad. My idea. Wow.
3: I have some cassian my coffee. What's I'm not me a ketwa? Oh wow, yeah,
1: we are politics.
3: Oh,
1: but you are in government now.
3: Oh, don't worry.
4: There is something with the DJM fee. Now I'm a school son, I'm a school father, a school prefect.
1: Ah.
4: So he handed over to me. And I handed over.
1: Are they shared on a yes I now?
4: School father Biano, I do you feel more near with him the sport you'll be.
1: Okay.
4: Then you groom the person.
1: Okay.
4: If you groom him very well,
1: now to me,
4: he succeeds you.
1: Wow, that's great. Hey,
4: and then I never catch you and say, the opposite will be our name. My man, a coin. Name,
1: on your
4: cup, say, Cocoteba, Cocotequate, so send a papa Cocotequate. And you know your Cocoteba Bonnet.
1: Which you say, no. Okay, remember my kwa ba mu nyina na me enka me da se se mo je pini ese mo na ye ba bi din komo. 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Na I make you submission. Of course, me dia to dada. Se 19 months of President Mahama in government. Ye dey to same 19 months of previous government. Ni ahwe ni o makakra. Me pa cho se. Pa cho se.
3: Ibenya samijan fidi and me pese me clad dia kitu
1: me patcho ye nwe ye 10 minutes. I'll give you that time.
3: Okay.
1: No problem. From where you are coming from now, Shannon so say, we see ni at the idea. Me mouse our time no 5 minutes cra. Besamon also time. Yeah, na obi can't order.
3: Okay.
1: Tien demo mwame na me nyusu time no. And the baby, this year, Mr. Tefri.
4: All right.
1: I'm said the mechanic. No. Wa ban ko na nye ene ye tu om guye ena ban fofura ba kofo klimu se aban ni je juma pa ni ade se se 19 years ni
4: 19 months
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1: Baby this year, kweku. 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
4: Dear o kan ye biaso obeyen waye. Dear Yura John Dramani Mahama. Sir Mira Smart Sapon professor. No say waye 6.7.
3: Yes.
4: Me sitting here, I can confidently tell you, say, dear Yura John Dramani Mahama kan so obeye biara. Waye. Mami ma typical example. Minya, Yura John Dramani Mahama, e kachere Ghana for. So giving him the opportunity, obe endi galamse by calling a state of emergency in 2 weeks. Oba e wa calling a state of emergency. Galamse in Kosovo be bie bie.
3: Me.
4: Be bie ni wo Ghana galamse e Kosovo. 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
1: O chile so bie ja galamse.
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And these are some of the songs that they be a mikasa kinsak in 60-50 years time still now. Obedi Dipeche, music in the background is coming from the landlord kinsak. On your bra for your friend Hope. And definitely this is one of the songs I was called the catalog ma. In fact, it's an open inspiration part. This song should actually be on your playlist. Kinsak or bra for your friend Hope. Big tune. Sorry. One of Sako DS collaboration. In fact, certainly, you don't have to debate when anyone brings up the issue of versatility. Because Sako DS over the years have proven any type of music team, I think so gradually, among forces, Sako DS is turning out to gradually register the kind of that Lumba legacy. Why, Bibia Ekoso Abrabom Bia Open Hunyuma, I think say a branch and Obenya Bia Mao as a rapper and you better. Because come to think of it, it looks like Sakode has a song for every type of situation and our concept and our team. And Bibia Abrabom Bia Hunyuma, then now so far on Yanye. Anyway, what tomorrow to how Bema me remind us, Abia Diana filled Ben Asako de Nyanko, because we know that what makes Daddy Lumba the greatest of all time, arguable, because I'm choosing my words carefully, arguably the greatest of all time is because I'm on for person which I said, oh, will be beer, see what we are, see beer, honum. And until say only the computer or don't you my emufi or da, eh, be another bow, Abrabom. Say Abrabom now only the computer, emufi honey, a bad Nijem, I be a horse or not their bow. Say Nijem, none of the computer, a bad year, not their bow. It is a honor so crowning computer, and was at TS in Yamisumu, a horse was at the bubble. Ain't it that makes Daddy Lumba arguably, please, the greatest pen gamer of all time. But anyway, as a rapper, I'm on for success. Sako DS is gradually stepping inside the shoes of Daddy Lumba as rapper and a musician, or what a known for every type of situation.

Pop 2026. Yanko Ponce, home if I check a CN Comatima. Eddie Cambetina, CN Sana, Mabel Fitty Morning Show. Bebra Penny, Jay Bush and so, and Bali Baba than Cambari. Sansuna, meet me, Bra Penny, Oscar de Poncha. O tune to Eddie Batoni, Mammy, Samuel Famonqua, Copimson, no CN Bebon, Timmy Pachua. A driver for Kumasinina, Distiani, Mammy, and Machumo. Eddie Makofia, Jojo, Idia, and I am a passenger, the Abo Seatbelt, CCA. FM MC Portfolio, the landlord, the welcome to the biggest late afternoon show in the whole region. And I am driving you through the safest lane back home. Me the offer as far so class one road. Photo be any so anything I was your catch your down for no so catching a down for say MC Portfolio at Nancy or Baba Born Yum Pa, Yebedin Komopa. Now, so watch your dream be. Stick and stay with us for the next 1 hour, 30 minutes. Music, of course, policy. Every DJ Manucho, 2-time best DJ nominee. Of course, on the Monday, Washington, it is a kebab soon. I'm no. Faizani Aqua, Ejina Mechi on production, and together we make the team. So stick and stay with us. 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Me babeti asulwetane, so we're ready. Speed!

0: Anyway, any Monday, I did about Cooper, and I'm sorry about my team. I'm a person, me do jail, and I'm glad that my brother Mulawaha. Briefly, before I say a bit real conversation, one thing I've realized, especially media, I am blessed to be in a generation who said, you have to see real struggle. At least your parents, who real struggle, you who your mate, your peers, your far process beam. Any yes, I be real generation. And kwenye money pa e ye no and you my easy kakra this generation people can be millionaires at 19, 20 a possible because and you my emre digital space na man my emre. I came from a generation where you had to go through the process to earn certain things at certain ages. And I must have been who generation sa near my near bre enyano at age 30 near the adeno. Generation we bet me 20 and it is possible because if we assess it, but one thing is why me are lucky. They say me free generation sebi na ye modern born and ferry home. I am coming from a generation, a millennial generation na ye ferry say ye bet de ye ma menum near mo mo tongue ye debe see a tree so na ya bo mo no maton a dear near ferry home say a dear na etimima and saquia no ye be ferry home there be ye. Oh, almost every millennial be a hustle piano, obi ko pizza da so ko school kra or ton adia da wan ferry home or the BBC niti wan ferry home, wo ye chatis wan ferry home or ko street nim kwa hard ba whom ye nubi. But then this generation, unfortunately, omuna bibia for some bummi mekino, omuna ferry enti a komo di omomo. And there is a generation se. A person, enya bibia abra, omu benya because they think that is the new generation. One, a generation, what say, omu jwen say, obidi omoka. This Gen Z generation, Philly say, oh, so far as say, madam fu niye die. So far as say, me papa dimbe, we ase die. Ten bibia, what say, mi buse bia. Me die, ma bro, e juma biso. 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In fact, I dey me person me ka che me nyanem keto a omoye Gen Zs say ferrier in this generation and my generation way and I'm with happy faces omo cry the best of iPhones omo dress very nice omo na eko event. In fact omo na omo camera omo dey trap pictures eff then so they are depressed because on person I dey no person onya no obo homoden. Generations walking with happy faces but depressed souls, and it's crazy because of ferry. I did a diane between the tables of ferry. So, I didn't say generation back and I made the mena men koswa a dear way, mena men kosha overall. Na men phantom a dear way, mena say, there be a flashy momo, but me catch y'all say. 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Now who told you cry say you can't make money from the dirtiest places and still look bougie? But generation will per se a living champagne life on a palm wine salary. And that is one thing I'm my generation. Ka depression cry they also can do stage be and sana chill. But they say 19 why depressed because only certain things in life. Now say I'm a share internet so me call obi abusa ne papa iPhone 17 ne papa na nya maninti. 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and it's very pathetic maybe I may not be in position to be that person a bit too but what I can say ni se e ma onsa ko anon ko ade a onua emfere ho na adwuma boni bia enti se kro no 53 after 4 welcome to Angel Drive Premium C portfolio the landlord trust the process get your hands dirty so for us Uncle Bon Cronon Kwandia, a Juma Mount Sakuano. Yeah, for you, let me welcome my brother Mula up in the studios right now. Mula,
1: landlord,
0: Yamedi Unquache, welcome to Monday.
1: Ah, Mr. Davy.
0: Abomik, Madame Kemudi.
1: David. Government.
0: Yes, Okra Tom David. Yes.
1: What you are for? I can say before. Generation, we are not the woman, no.
0: Yeah, because.
1: It's me, Akasasa, once a baby, I say.
0: Yeah. Your generation say umma obiska unye important on the life. The only importance are the money pants of the money ska.
1: Yeah.
0: Say ube mano ube man recommendation cram pose media miniska de mao, but me opportunity with my body in court neko prove me wrong. Because one first can come into no, there be opportunity no rate. There be one yeshu ya mano.
1: Lord, I'm say yes, we have found the bit me biano. A bit my edicam a chair t for now for. Mitia, mitia ya papa, namu soe jumai. Eba, Dr. Kwakuten. Nyamishia ni butum. Na omana huwade, so kahu. Lord, msebe brena wakano. The concept of delayed gratification, ya na mekase, generation we. Yenshia die, add value to ourselves. Ah, a skill and I'm a her report to be an anama background kase. Whether you're educated or not, try to learn a skill.
0: A skill, yeah.
1: Yes. We are now more than ever, we are in a generation now.
0: It's easy to make it, bro.
1: It is very easy to make it. You will be holding out to mission them the whole day. The human say, or your content creator. I was watching one guy, or an engineer. Sika, when you're as an engineer in 4 years. And a wire content creation for 2 years. Sika when ya as a content creator does so chain engineering now.
0: Yeah.
1: So it is very easy for anybody to get money at this point. But it doesn't mean say you don't have to learn a trade or learn something. And then sadly, ofa ubi a juma. But oba ade chese acha 1 month. Or pe coin bia ofa soa. Only the salary, you know, na obe we have bibi and so obe fa bibi wo.
0: Obe so ko Zanzibar, obe so ko Zanzibar.
1: Yes, but a juma na ankasa no onti ase. E di fa say team ko e juma na ye bisa say o salary say na obenya no. Saturday is the job. Interview before interview. Crow to me, bizarre say, you man offer me a man say, my friend's on right interview. No, will be say, a man say. So times are different, but in all this, pot, crab, the back, they all can say, let's try our best to learn, especially when we are young. Yako fawo adwuma pot adwuma bo ha ye de ofam a yakopon be ma wo de o.
0: Yeah,
1: so whatever you are doing, your attitude towards it, yakopon na ngaza na obi opportunity ma na ya fawo o show like a desika attitude now de ye na yakopon show na o de bi a show nsa o de show o de show nsa. Are you going to complain when somebody does the same thing? Nti yen try say, one, you add value to yourself. Two, you enter the concept of delayed gratification. Ne hu say yen sia de.
0: Yeah.
1: Na adwuma na wa ye na tiase. Na di nukre. Na nukre die wo emfaso.
0: I think say your generation will process e wa mom. I understand because
1: we are
0: fast food generation, internet kra ye time na etimi kotena duase etwan ma internet ne ti.
1: Eba.
0: Na what to bo ase. But omo no Also, a 3G cry, a slow man. What they say? So I understand. But one thing is, Senka, me wa generation wim, and I'm a person me live with certain lifestyle. I don't mind getting my hands dirty.
1: Yeah.
0: Sem, I was semi co, se fitteni na me, and I say masum, and I mean my me, juma bin a merry brandino. Semi mammy ton fo, sir. Me wa kwenya, me mammy ton or traditional way.
1: Also,
0: merry brandino, I'm there about TikTok.
1: And I said TikTok, good, and online.
0: But Ostro say, oh, live a certain lifestyle, you can say false ra. Into this generation, or Ferris say, you friend false ra. You have a friend, Sebi, Bojo ra. Near the other. Meanwhile, Sika was adding him. Or be prefer say, or be look nice. No, about best out 1,000 Ghana cities. Almost almost bar. Almost per more, much abo. This generation.
1: Or be to me. Now, I better pegu on immediately.
0: Or be trouble, no, I said, timeline. Now, Shani Panahone phone a crown. Any lifestyle, or live.
1: Yeah.
0: Ah, obese o se scanner. Ube sense juma ben oya. Onye se o ye juma bi kran won se oh boni home wadi na nyoma ne nko you know.
1: Yeah.
0: Or find a lavish lifestyle, lavish but only who means.
1: Yeah.
0: Oh, man opportunity se see oh, yen kwa kwanso, me kwa kwanso. Yen kwa, oh Charlie, guy ti send me the guy man ti send me the no be a me snap me wo followers be there yeah. Or TikTok me IG me o ina
1: ro.
0: Into obi be twa me picture say me ton we and I say me kwa kwanso. Inti chese air time man so into yeah. 19 2021 why depressed because Odwin say reality of the world ni say pictures now who say man for twa no that is the reality
1: they won't pass so ni say about pictures out there so so no post
0: yeah.
1: Nobody posts their problems
0: mhm
1: obie no ho no posting the failure
0: hey I think
1: inti enema bi wo bebre wo ho no ma e koso a enema bebre wo ho no ma e koso a but what do you say? It is all good. Said the nyama be bree ko ye and all that.
0: At the end of the day. Okay. No. Yeah.
1: At the end of the day. At the end of the day.

0: Okay, Tina Mula, yes, 5 year mind, and call to motor so now. Yes,
1: I didn't make an inya, and I said,
0: yeah,
1: there are a lot of people. I think the pressure is on the internet.
0: According to feedback I buy, you know, most of you celebrities no be brave. And you name Fabium, yes.
1: Yeah.
0: Yeah, Tia, what's me and your quenya qua bruchi? Offerer, sir, obey a juma no be a huno. And now, fine, we are celebrity, dear, obi bet me accommodate you if you are bedroom be now home funo.
1: Yeah.
0: Obu or cry, or babina, or babina yadana, or banning a year married, bedroom be no one now, we are lazy. Obani bejaw.
1: Uncomma.
0: Nan say ya talk equa bruchi. Well, who say a brantie, my cotton and bruchi, and yan yum non quan meet me, may boy juma kakra, obi a kuchan the picture. Edia beto esrino. Imagine sen kaya otoga bani DM mu se bro on ma me 1000 obe screenshot no dia babeto asrino. And so me eya na me as a generation we ferry ade in such a way such as because of social media ntino on pese e beka se obi a o ye guy we Gen Z na we ye say it's crazy.
1: But better than say better say obe ye ejuma. Na ye twa obi a o ye matured bia embassy mesro. Say our talk, a musician. The music is not working for him, and now he has taken a break.
0: Yes,
1: because the guy or hitty or better star no this
0: 16,
1: no,
0: 15,
1: no worse.
0: Yes,
1: year, which
0: 15
1: means,
0: or something.
1: 18 years, granda. Undrew.
0: Yeah.
1: The corporate world and I say Berman sorry ko ye juman onye bida. Say you tafrache ne juman ene say about chonyum na wabo.
0: Yeah.
1: Ama ene aji. Ene si ye juman, but when it comes to real life experience.
0: Yeah, to Tony and because I'm the crowd ball crime for net to Tony and my man.
1: Exactly,
0: the answer copper for me. No, aba.
1: Exactly.
0: Afena, what brew 18 hours?
1: And no, no crowd time, pot. On no time or starting music. Say, catalog, 80 hour car, copim so be woo.
0: True.
1: So I say, but then, what do you want to achieve in life? Oh, person, what achieving Emma Bibria? One stream of income, and wow. So I want to do something else. To be a baby in the comments, say, Bia, or baby, best in the piano. It explains the good picture na ankasa. So I say, and then the kind of people are omu follow no and all that. But me who say I talk ye juma. So say biota frache or kukumo say or pamadio say adibi o ye bian. I would rather respect that. This guy is doing something for himself. So I say it's generation were unfortunate. But
0: interestingly, what ye talk has been able to achieve for himself as an SHS lever,
1: yeah,
0: Usheni PSA, or you're way ahead of almost ideally and a 17 year old boy,
1: yeah.
0: Sebi Nyamia and Adom, what's me a continental? We are Sebi Bia, what's me Nyamin Nam Nesone as
1: a biggest platforms, Bia,
0: yeah, what we are Sebi Wako.
1: Well, you're talking at the point recorded a song with DIO
0: Charlie,
1: someone else,
0: exclusives,
1: recorded as Animan in our. You know, for one reason or the other, empty member out.
0: 70 year old. Farms. Or farms. He has a lot of properties.
1: He has cars that works for him.
0: Yes.
1: So as I say. So if he wants to work, maybe bank team no.
0: Yeah.
1: Maybe bank family. If he wants to stop work and then just lazy about, and he's still going to eat.
0: Yeah, eat. Yes, true.
1: And musician, do he any one good song?
0: True. Especially musician. In this generation, Avenue one hit Eddie Ben Mauno.
1: Small
0: scale minus, but sure. I'm a small scale minus.
1: I'm not going to go My post is back. I'm check it out. I say, the kind of first this can be new. The Mawa J. Or Ram. So I say, it is a new peer bar. Charlie Oba, I'll be jarry you. It's a more beer, ma.
0: I dear
1: pressure beer. It's a beer posting problem. So in that concept, we are. nobody pays their failures and their problems.
0: And not a problem in the social media generation, because everything on there is glam.
1: Glam is the beautiful stuff. It's the success stories. So all branding, you know, no chow. So what I say, the end results, you know, no chat, no pussy, no filter,
0: I can't remember sometime Binami Fesi had depression. But because of the nature of my job, you know, beyond radio, they be me, you're in the happy moment, you're on stage. And Gusamanucho, Yemi and Yetua, we have event, event bear 20 crani and young post cra. So we have old catalog of event away from so. And to cover up for depression, you know, I was posting those events.
1: Me
0: remember I went over to Name Koye, me ko baby nam kosha, my family members. Hey. And I would you and you and I own her and I know at that point in time that we depressed too. But no glam no.
1: But I have to cry a bit now. Last week say and come be an eighty an aid.
0: True.
1: Come on, but I be a yin yam wow. But I saw microphone now.
0: I was all pretending.
1: The problem now one in no be and found.
0: We are acting.
1: Fatun chain.
0: We are acting.
1: So what I say? Because at the end of the day you have to eat.
0: True.
1: You have to feed the family.
0: True.
1: And all that. And you know, generation way. Unyasa concept in a tear, sir. Problems bar, be depressed, any sano and a man, and internet in a so man. So don't be pressurized by what you see. Born was all Bob Branner who has an Adam for be a hot carby, not top pressure man. Delayed gratification. One way ahead at the point I mean, who's catching Kim Paluta. Kim Paluta, typical example. And you must scam me to manage the whole man and
0: the whole year. No, Paluta between one weekend. Week. Yes, it's true.
1: Busho bakupe. Scam me, Brad, and the whole year. No, Busho bakupe. 15 minutes, 10 minutes. No, I just am.
0: And even talking about Kim Paluta, the reason why, and Kim Paluta is a perfect. Sebi, why won't pet Kim Paluta as MBR? There's one thing, and no, when you and German or what we are being for, the father said. Gentleman, you growth near testimony or no?
1: Yes, progress.
0: And do you know, sir, Kim Paluta, I mean, in the conversation be, and he remember, say, oh, yeah, on our rapid free titty, Satan, you are talk, mobile, pubeshano, cocoflake, mu pubeshano, American guys in, you know, be a cock and Paluta show.
1: Sure.
0: Now, Munina, Fahon,
1: Abehi,
0: Tiajano, now, if you oppose to picture, yes, you underground, papa, near there. At a point in time, he says, follow all the boys, Nina, because imagine, sir, Kofi Jaman,
1: no one is sanity.
0: Kofi Jaman am USA. Y'all talking am USA. Kwa kufli kubosho UK. Asaka. Na. What did I say?
1: Boys, y'all mobile net. Y'all.
0: Omunjina.
1: Omunjina. Omunjina.
0: Etutukwain.
1: Na pa. No.
0: So at that point in time, we depressed. Emma on follow boys. Nya. Sede be a on who cross. Oh, kwa bro. Chile mpona. I bet them pain in spirit. Na comment. Na kwa kase. Hey. Say see how bae. And then I can tell you say. Nyanko pon time in all. Dema kem paluta no. Ye wo. Nko fo. Artist bi wama hiti wo kumasi ya. But omo hete is 10 years crown omudia Kim Paluta has made more money in 3 years than most artists are.
1: In 2024 was the best year.
0: Crazy.
1: Was one of the best
0: crazy
1: years of Kim Paluta.
0: Crazy. And Ghana excuse me, it's a harmless information, but I'm just saying because I'm proud of him. Say artists are uhwe omufia wan hwa beka say palace. I am
1: he's building a mansion.
0: Crazy. Crazy Paluta, a whole empire. Like if you are Rema, say this is a house of a superstar.
1: Yeah,
0: this is a Paluta some time ago. I mean, yanini nama. It's that
1: at a point in time.
0: Is that crazy?
1: 2022, 2021. Those days,
0: yeah.
1: 2019, Eban. No, Castle will be ukra.
0: Is that crazy?
1: So what I say?
0: Is that crazy? Guru, best sign. No, bring the cotton out. Cry. Ojani buy because of a yari and no yari. He nearly gave up.
1: Yeah, man.
0: What you say? And see, within 2 years, young fan said from 2022 to 2024, Kim Paluta had made more money than artists or Mukari or made 10 years or Mufi Kumasi
1: out. The network Ebro made this
0: Oblow political season.
1: Yeah.
0: And in the history of political season, the closest to that Lumba meme family saying here, our cash out for politics, man, it will be Kim Paluta.
1: That Lumba Kwabna
0: Kwabna. Kwabna Kwabna. No, Kwabna Kwabna Kwabna complaining. So no you. Yes. So apart from that Lumba, Upo be our cashier out from politics, Kim Paluta, and that is within a space of 2 years. Bro, it's crazy. It's crazy.
1: Politicians.
0: So timing and everything.
1: Say, Manucho, I say, also me force meko ye bibi no
0: yeah.
1: na ote hono na otene na soa onkoya me ferry because of sa influence ni nyina yeah. aye ase me wa large following me chat pictures a e ko for like it should bring you money
0: yes
1: because that same thing is bringing somebody money so as I say it you know say if it doesn't bring you money it shouldn't make sense and I say be ma ho aye fi a do it with pride because at the end of the day it pay the bills but
0: yes
1: the moment anyere ho ya ti e ho ase say
0: I think it's a ferry
1: emre nso so no
0: yes
1: emre nso so so so en
0: yeah
1: and
0: ko jina obi a
1: so at as in ko nya obi obi di kan an che say on the difference.
0: Anyway, go to Better Stylist. And then Monday, we are trying to motivate our listeners. Now, among who say we are saying, bro.
2: Zappe pepe.
0: A dear deal on Sako, I know dear.
2: Very enim.
0: Your money kwasiya.
2: Mechia madi enina. Doctor Kokuwa ting.
0: Yeah.
2: Onen yankupo afana so. Ama jume di ebi pi kumase. Abre po a. Monday to Friday, you better na day in and day out. Namishra, papa, my. Mechia madi enina. Kochi abuo. Nyawa nyobia. Landlord ye omni. And come on, the also catch any pan say, time any here. Abrabona ebono is all about time. Sene a farmer mea, and not just a chin to me farmer. Medina say, oh, but fan says, Siana, oh, Penya, Huntin, I'll make us be a decay on two depressions, oh, why not show? Bro, but some any issue. Obia di Ninquio, obia libi life, but Obianco, how be so? It is a net. 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
0: na le yesu ye wo no na pharisee fo ni panyimfo ni bi ni ho a
2: akuku dam krate ho
0: and sometimes I'll say ti as say ye wo bring pon so na
2: panyini ti as
0: inti wo ho a
2: inti ba ye say inti opem so opia en panyimfo ni ho no ote akonya no so
0: true
2: ya sie keke landlord so ante nyoma sia me so be pressa enko babia wo be pressa enko babia
0: na ebu ho ne time so a wo ye ho hwe enye yi
2: landlord ko me na odi
0: me nyo mula be sie
2: ye wo kromo a
1: alive
2: ye wo kromo a
1: whose time is up
2: that said ye wo kromo a sie unti mi ka jem se na odo sabi si se e kilantwia a time will come obede da be boss ta mo tumo to da be boss no wo be kan na wo di agro David Blue Diagro crack, one time by Medas, which is an excellent Chadia, but some bombs and mano. No, you didn't hold that's who you cry, maybe cry. One day also talk us, oh, David, be a Raven and Metacum and Air 70. Mokofatacum to Macamo.
0: I think we need that.
2: Send me Tilma and Yamed, Amao portfolio, Yemiavia, Mehamo. Yen Tias, yes, say, if you ask, it's all about timing. Oh, dear Banna, Obis de Betma Bochina, Obi de Betma Bavia. Nana, you made the children, and I say, what in a bavia, no, why don't watch him?
0: So, me problem now, me old generation will say, time in no war, so prepare yourself, set a bear, sa opportunity in Boma, because unfortunately, generation way and perceptible process in him, you know. Opportunity back cry, I won't say preparation, ain't he? Now, say, you know, frame, on your ready. On ade value bia okay, open so yes, I assume you, process in ye. Wow, perceptible through process no. It is an opportunity in Banner de Mawa, Obe Messia.
2: Lalo, to be about Messia. And how be as, and I'm going to say, say, oh, trauma, no ma, essaya. And then just some day, say, Debbie. So I want to turn on my, even our opportunity. You see, at ya, Miss Minya, no opportunity about,
0: yeah,
2: my better. I made a crat, but Miss Yandi and Miss Femi, Miss Yandi, one or two be me family, I'm a fat phone, testing my 1212 million, maybe. And then I guess I'm blessed to say, the end of my mint to me control.
0: True.
2: Enti kachira omo se omunye bibi mo omo you better start doing something for yourself because when you bibi ama ho landlord ye bibi kura ja won timi hwe so
0: when Manucho and I started wedding MC na a lot more people feel say Satan na club MC na na of course na na yakatani so na people used to laugh us omo ya e bo weddings because ah jale na guy ti say we dey akuji na wedding as na we here
2: first now pa balu now we say
1: wedding for na balu papa
2: and I hope that some pay go
0: yes but then what do you yeah,